0: This is what Bhagwan Shankar,
1: his devotees.
0: For a great devotee of Bhagwan Shankar, Adi Shankar, 8 years old, walks upon the Kailash, the Himalayan Parvat. Upon reaching in confrontation with the great sage, the sage asks him, that, hey, Bhalak, who are you? 8 years of age, he says,

0: that I am not the mind, I am not the intellect, I am not the ego, I am not the memory, I am not Jeev, the soul, I am not Netre, I am not the eyes, I am not the ears, I am not the skin. Vhom, I am not the space. Bhumir, I am not the earth, Tej, I am not fire. Vayu, I am not air. But who I am?
1: Chidanandarupah Shivoham Shivoham.
0: I am Chidanandarupah. I am that supreme eternal consciousness that is called Shiv. And this is that same Bhagwan that Vedvrat and his sons are worshipping for the protection of their village, their Gaon.
1: Om Namo Bhagavate Vasudevaya.
0: Like this, as they begin to pray, and the forces of that great Rakshas king comes closer and closer, they begin to worship Bhagwan Shankar even more.

all the citizens, the welfare of that village, that city, what happens? Praying to a Parthiv Linga, a huge pit was formed. The forces of evil, the forces of negativity surround a place of Shakti, of positivity. Bhagwan Shiv Singh, that his devotees, is in trouble. Friends, what happens?

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What happens? He has appeared for the destruction of individuals who go against Adharma. And like this, Bhagwan begins to speak to Daityaraj and the entire demon race that is present there. ॐ महाकालः समुत्पुत्रे दूषाणां त्वा क्षमाहम्। दट महाकाल, आई एम महाकाल फॉर द डिस्ट्रक्शन ऑफ द विकेड पीपल लाइक यू ओ दूषण। आई हैव मैनिफेस्टेड फॉर काल खलत्वं ब्रह्मणानं हि समीपाद धुरतो ब्रज। That I have taken this dread form for the destruction of all the evil forces that would destroy my devotees. And what did Bhagwan Shankar do? That most potent and powerful form of Mahakal, he uttered the most powerful, powerful prayer of Om God, and he wiped out the entire army of Dushan to ashes. This is the power of Bhagwan Shankar.

The devtas in the heavenly regions began to pour flowers onto the great form of Bhagwan Shankar in that most potent and powerful form of Mahakal. The devotees all prostrated there. And they began to speak to Bhagwan that, "Hey Mahadev, you have taken this most potent form. Mahakala Mahadeva. Hey Prabhu, you have taken this most potent form for the sake and the righteousness of your devotees. Hey Prabhu, please stay on this most sacred spot for any or so whoever should worship you, hey Bhagwan Shankar. They would get the blessings of this great form that is called Mahakala." And in so doing, listening to the words of Vedvrat, Padamavrat, Veda prayer, Sukrit, and the devotees of Bhagwan, what did Bhagwan Shankar do, devotees? He assumed that Jyotirling of the form that is called Mahakaleshwar. And assuming that most beautiful lingam of Bhagwan, he afforded that great devotee of Vedvrat and his sons that osmose state that is called Sayuj Mukti, the highest form of liberation a devotee can get by worshipping Bhagwan Shankar. So too, when we worship Bhagwan Shankar in this most traumatic time that we are living in, Bhagwan will destroy any sort of plagues, virus and disease, and also afford that the good state, welfare and the health of life. Just as Vedvrat would achieve this state of Sayuj Mukti by us prostrating ourselves to the feet of Bhagwan Shankar devotees, we all will be blessed with the success and the positivities of which is called health. Like this, proclaiming himself as Mahakaleshwar and us affording the state of Sayuj Mukti to his devotees, then devotees, what is said that whoever should visit this lingam and pay worship to this lingam, all sins are eradicated, all plagues and difficulties are removed, all misery, even in dream, is removed. And as Vedvyas beautifully writes, devotees, it said, yam yam kama vap, yam yam kama vap yam yaiva lingam bhujate tu yaha, that the person who adores the ling, whatever he desires, tanatana kama vapnoti linga moksha paratracha, that whoever worship the ling of Bhagwan Shankar, all their desires are fulfilled, and at the end of their material world, devotees, they achieve that of which is called labheta moksham. Labhet moksha means they are for the state of mukti. And this is the greatness of Bhagwan Shankar. The greatness of the story of Mahakaleshwar and the greatness of Bhagwan Shankar in all our lives.

0: key jai and this is the greatness of the third Jyotirlinga of Bhagwan Shankar, that is called Mahakaleshwara. Let the Katha and the blessings of Bhagwan Shiv be with each and every one of you as we have come to the end of this beautiful virtual Katha, virtual Satsang. Before we come to the end, we just join in one wonderful bhajan and then we close. Wherever you are listening to this beautiful virtual Satsang, may the blessings of Bhagwan Shankar be with you in this most trying time of COVID in our country, in the Caribbean region and the entire world. Vasudeva Kutumbakam, the world is one family. As we join in one beautiful bhajan dedicated to Bhagwan Shankar.
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plagued by this most dreadful and deadly virus, eh, Prabhu, through the medium of your worship and the medium of your glory, say, Bhagwan Shankar, may your grace and your blessings destroy all that is negative and put oneness and devotion, prosperity, happiness back into the world, back into your creation, eh, Prabhu. As Bhada Bhada Pranam, we pray prostrations to your lotus-like feet as we have come to the end. Wherever you are viewing this program, devotees, may the blessings of Bhagwan Shankar be with each and every one of you in this most difficult and trying time.

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You have been listening to a rebroadcast of In Studio Qatar with Panajay Panirohit Maharaj, and of course some beautiful bhajans followed. Time in Trinidad and Tobago, 1 minute after the 9 o'clock hour. Keep your eyes locked on. Great programming continues. 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

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He isn't worried about how his start is or what the end results are. The earth, sky, stars, they keep him out of troubles. Even fear is afraid of him, whose protector your shadow is, O Ganesha.

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Who earns this devotion is rich. He is a boat with no shore who doesn't know you. A mouse is your vehicle. Your guard is your all. 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He became the king of his own fate, who forgetting this world, got your company. O Ganesha.

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With just a spark of revenge, the entire Lanka of Ravan gets burned down. Lines of enemies loose to a single one, a particle becomes a mountain when your name becomes a shlok. O Ganesha.

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Hey, continuing to broadcast to you live, my friends, from the corner of Pasir Main Road Extension, Church of Roosevelt Highway in Tunapuna. Ricky Ramlagan in your company, and it's time for your Sundar Sapna as we continue with the music on this beautiful Tuesday night, the 23rd of June, 2026. I do hope that your Tuesday has been a good one to you, a blessed one, a safe one, right? Once again, anyone celebrating a birthday today, happy, happy birthday to you. If you're celebrating your anniversary, congratulations, Book Fans, choice of blessings. Just as simply celebrating another day that you've been able to get through easily or with a little bit of difficulty. Now it's your time to be serenaded with the music on your Sundar Sapna, your enchanted journey to beautiful dreams as we journey on to midnight. 866-310-27. The number you can get me in studio WhatsApp messages to 312-3901. As we say, Sitra, once again to all our listeners joining us on 102.7 FM, joining us via any of our internet platforms. Welcome, my friends. Welcome to your Sundar Sapna. Ricky Ramlagan in your company.

And after this one, we'll go to our message board and our telephone line, 663-1027. Telephone number to get me in studio WhatsApp messages, 312-3901.

Beautiful one there by Hansraj Raghuvanshi, bringing our time to 28 minutes after 9. Hilasa Sitaram, Dandi Sita Lakinda, Althdain Montrose, Shagwanas, Ranuka, Sean, Baby Nathan, Ravi, and the entire Brooklyn crew, the Long Island crew as well. Hilasa Sitaram to Geeta and David, the Devna Rhines, Althdain Edmonton, Alberta, Sharda, and the entire Bhagwan Singh family with us. We've got Auntie Doris Tambi Govardhan out in Canada, locked on and logged in. Let's see, Ram, to Cinderella and Bisram, the Munisars in our company. Happy, happy Tuesday night to you guys. Let's see, Ram, to Eddie, out there in Malik Barataria, Auntie Doreen of Arangwes, Auntie Margaret in Barataria as well. See, Ram, to you. To the Sings, Rishma and Dhruv, the Suraj Nats, Auntie Umati and Ravi out in St. Helena. Let's see, Ram, to Auntie Dolly, Uncle Coke, Sanrina in Ture, Auntie Radhika, Uncle Roop, Little Kurut Kumoto. Mama Dolly also there in Surrey Village at Lopino, Sitaram to you. Auntie Chana of Murad Street and Auntie Radha and the Pirman family, Five Rivers Aruka. To Miss Shamati, Sitaram to you as well, and happy Tuesday night. Let's say Sitaram to the Sukna Nuns of Endeavour Shagwanas, Ria Ansaresh, the Barshant Inder, the Ragus and Mahadevs, also in La Quesa, the Mohammeds of Prisal. Saying Sitaram to the Sipasads of Family Drive Endeavour, Auntie Dea, Shamala, the entire home circle. We say Sitaram to Uncle Jailal and Mohani, the Sagrams of Hydraulic Trace, Uncle Ramas Samaru of there in Las Lomas. Geeta and Selena Rupchan of Ghat Road, Miss and Mrs. Dulichan Gopal out in Williamsville. Sergeant Manbodhan Devi, Sitaram to you guys. Officer John Mirage out there in Barakpur. Sharon and Tolly in Pinal, Tanil, Nathan, Ariel, Risha, Swan and Terry. Officer Aja Mirage and the entire Mono Road crew. The Ram Sahai is out in Mono Road. Doreen, Sparrow, Amanda, Amelia, Anjali. Uncle Fazal and the entire Ali family once again. See you around you guys. Benajay, Benavarun, Hari Prasad, Himajay, Avantika, Aradhana, and Sita. The Pallades, Sati and Lynette, happy Tuesday night. The Basdeos, Auntie Savi, Uncle Muni, Sunita, Narendra, Anita, Videsh, Shivesh, Arvan, Arin, Auntie Geeta, Auntie Kangde of Paje, Uncle Dan, Auntie Savi in Makoya, and Sola Nindra of Paje as well.

102.7 FM yours, and our Sapna. LSC Drum to Andy and Anna, Bhagwan's choices blessings. Saying si Drum as well to Auntie Andy, Uncle Loach, Auntie Rosie, Anna and Cindy, and the entire crew. The Chedis out in Ajax, Toronto, Mahanji, Dr. Baliram Chedi, Tamil, RT, Dr. Avish, Uncle Gangadhar Singh in Brampton, and Mr. Rajendra Gobin and family in Mississauga. Let's say si Drum to Bahi Shastri, Sirat Singh, Uncle Inner, Maharaj, Tara, Vidya, Shara, Uncle Ajuda Singh as well. The Rampasads out there in New York to Anand, Annie, and Abhi, your triplets. We say si Drum to Andy Kushmawati and Renessa, the Hari Prasads out in Orlando, Sunita Prashad and Mom Anissa out in Hollywood, Florida. Auntie Malti, Uncle Ralphie, Shivi, Sunil, Sita, Sean, Melissa, Samira, and Vani all stay in Orlando as well. Auntie Bela, Auntie Dano, Auntie Taj, Ram Kisun.

15 minutes again to go before the 10 o'clock hour. And what was a nice cloudy evening? Well, from here I can hear the rains on the outside, which means, hey, it's pouring on the outside. I do hope that wherever you are, my friends, you're safe, you're happy, you're healthy, and you're just enjoying the music, eh? Continuing with the music on your number one. We say sitrap that the Savit out there in Rusila, Kantigolin, the entire Bolai family, Navet Rio Claro, the Sudamas of Riverside Road Pool, the Ramsaroops out there in Churuma Beach, and the Chandra in Maruga sitranti as well. The JDs of Ajax, Toronto, Mahanji, Dr. Baliram JD, Tamil, RT, Dr. Avish, Uncle Gangadhar Singh in Brampton, and Mr. Rajendra Govind and family in Mississauga. Saying Sitram, the Bhai Shastri Sirat Singh, Uncle Inar, Maharaj, Tatara, Vidya, Shara, Uncle Ajuda Singh as well.

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As we continue with your Sundara Sapna, playing you the music you know and love, and of course, continuing the broadcast to you live from the corner of Pasir Minor Extension, Cheshireswalt Highway in Tunapuna, Sing Sitram. 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

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Let me play this one, Fanti Malti, Uncle Ralphie, Shivi, Sunil, Sita, Sean, Melissa, Samira, and Vani, out there in Orlando.

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How about one more some messages and then we'll get into our olden goldies.

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Greater Jogarty, 102.7 FM. 18 minutes before the 11 o'clock hour. And continuing to broadcast to you live from the corner of Pasir Munir Extension, Church of Roosevelt Highway in Tunapuna. Saying Sita once again, Tanti Sita Lakinda of today in Montrose, Shagwanas, Ranuka, Sean, Baby Nathan, Ravi, the entire Brooklyn crew, the Long Island crew, the Cinderella and Bisram in our company, Geeta and David, the Dave Narayans out there in Edmonton, Alberta. Once again, Tanti Kushmauti and Renessa, the Hari Pasads out there in Orlando. It's Andy, safe journey to your destination. Hannah, see your auntie as well. How about Asha Bosley?

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Let's play this one. Fanti Dolly, Uncle Coke, Sunri Nauthdain Turi, Auntie Radhika, Uncle Roop, Little Kururut Kumuto.

And we've got 4 minutes again to go before 11. Radio Jagati, 102.7 FM. And once again, the rains are down here. How about this then for you guys?

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Continuing with your Sundar Sapna, this is a beautiful, yeah, it's a rainy, but a beautiful Tuesday night. Right here on your number one, Radio Jagati, 102.7 FM. This time, my friends, here is where we say Sitaram. To all members of our protective services, those of you in our health institutions or drivers on the roadways as well, sit around, you guys.

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Your Sundara Sapna, 12 minutes after 11. Let me say sit down to Ms. Shamati playing this one for you.

0: Letter G and Kishore. And here's another one for you on your Sundar Sapna Hit Time Check. 21 minutes after 11. Or drivers on the roadways, safe journey to your destination, no speeding. The rain is a bit heavy on the outside, yeah?
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Your Sundar Sapna. Hey, we've got 15 again to go before midnight.

And quickly approaching the midnight hour, my friends. So this is where I've got to wrap things up now, make my way out of the studio. As I remind you, hey, if God brings you to it, He will bring you through it, right? Happy moments, praise God. Difficult moments, seek God. Quiet moments, worship God. Painful moments, trust God. Every moment, my dear friends, thank God. Ricky Ramlagan, thanking you for allowing me into your hearts, into your homes via the airwaves of Radio Jagati, 102.7 FM. I'll be with you once again tomorrow. We'll do another Sundar Sapna. Sunderland, hey, enjoy the rest of this beautiful night. Have a blessed and awesome and safe day tomorrow. And remember, Bhagavan loves you. Ricky Ramlagan saying, Sitaram, dear listeners.

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us on a minute after the hour for 5 o'clock in Trinidad and Tobago. Sitaram to you. A blessing saying those words, Sitaram to you. Wherever you may be. I tell you, we're all part of God's great plan. Count yourself blessed. Ain't another soul like you. You are really blessed this morning. Hope that you're okay. Hope that you're okay. Hope that you're safe. Getting things done. Looking after yourself. Looking after others. And just hanging tight in this really trying times. Little ones up and about, sitaram to you. We're glad to be in your company. Good to see our friends at our Bagwan Sings. We go to 6 o'clock. You're stronger than you think. Stronger than you think. Give it a good whirl. Give it a good whirl. It's still your world. You are living in these times and you are having a time of your life. As we begin programming, courtesy Bagwan Sings, wherever you are, Sitaram to you.

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3: 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We are 102.7 FM in the morning time. It's like 14 after the hour, 5, a little distracted. we are here. Good to see our friends at our Baguan Singh's. You need to fix up, you need to upgrade. Just simply need something to replace. You do check out our friends at Baguan Singh's. As we head to the 6 o'clock hour, a couple shout-outs here. Our listeners, North Carolina, Dave Sitaram to you, brother. Sitaram to you and your wonderful family as you make your way to work in North Carolina. Listeners out in that zone, Sitaram to you. The Ram Logans, good morning. Happy Wednesday. What more do you need? Blessed day ahead. The Ram Logans are extending their blessings to our listeners. And the AAAs, always clocking in here with us. That's New York AAAs. That's Ann and Annie and Abby. Sitaram to you guys. Sitaram. And those up and about probably doing the breakfast, looking after the baby, looking after the husband. Maybe there's a member in your family who's not so well. Places that we have to go. Some of those places we would not like, but responsibility takes us there sometimes. Man up and do what you have to do. Time goes on, doesn't need us.

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2: 26 after 5 o'clock. Yeah, look on the outside a bit ago. Still dust dark on the outside here in TNT, but lots of movement. Lots of traffic heading in into TNT. Busy, busy on the waters, busy on the roads, busy on the air, in the air. 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We are human beings. 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Really wonderful folks. 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
3: 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Our friends out in Tobago, Sitaram to you. Really beautiful place that you know. 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Probably out there in coal mine, fishing pond. My good friends are Jiwan and Samudra. 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

0: 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Let's respect each other's opinions." A message courtesy, Paguanzing's Port of Spain and Chaguanas, building Trinidad and Tobago for a better world.
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3: 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Did I say 6? Make that 10. 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Looks like it happens. 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Good to see our friends at Paguanzing's. We head to the top of the hour. You're already on the roads. All the necessary precautions. 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

got four before the top of the hour, and it's where we close it off for our friends at Bhagwan Singh's. But you join us again tomorrow, 5 to 6, courtesy of our friends at Bhagwan Singh's. 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
3: 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Those are just joining us. Sitaram, welcome as we take you to work, probably back home. Or just, plain hanging out with us. It's excellent company. 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We connect with you. Barbados. Diaspora people are really, really strong people, you know. There's an extra something in the diaspora people. Who knows, probably it's a longing. But life goes on. And as we grow older, there's something that we need to pay a little more attention to, and that's our feet. Taking care of our feet can be like, an entire chapter. What you wear to go out, what you wear at home, how you see about look after your pedicure. But all in all, we gotta look after our feet. Look at the Caribbean and the highlands.

Love, love, you know what I'm talking about. The importance of, there are many, many people who are diabetic. Both types. And you need to pay a lot more attention to it. That's our own good. That also goes for me. For after 6 o'clock, you can connect with us at Skimmers, Sitaram Tiyukim, and your family out there in New York. Probably it's your birthday, your anniversary out there. We do wish you all the best, and hey, we celebrate with you. 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
3: Yeah, and you'll link up with Rick a little later on. It's Sundar Sapna. It's 26 after 6 o'clock. Hope that you're good out there. Hope that you continue to look out for one another. And I do hope that you continue looking after your feet in a proper manner. Some things, when it's gone, you know. And we have heard so many stories. Didn't got to spend a ton in looking for footwear, but try to get the correct thing. Look after your feet. Many of us aren't young as we used to be. Yeah, gonna take some roughing up, but some of us have reached the age where you just gotta cruise. Look after yourself properly. Dulam and Dulari, Queens, New York, Sitaram to you. They say have a blessed day. And enjoying the program from Sharda Ram Singh, Bhagwan Singh of our Table Land. Sandra Kisoon, Sitaram to you there, and extends greetings to her children, the Kisoons of Queens and New York. We got Dinesh, Sitaram to you there. Sitaram to you, always lending his support. For that, we are grateful. Tara, Freeport area, may Bhagwan Ganesh bless you and remove all obstacles in your path and guide you to enlightenment. Really, really wonderful words, and many thanks to you, Tara. We are 102.7 FM, probably heading into Chaguanas right about now, Claxton Bay, California. Probably out there, Southern Main Road. And the nation's teachers heading out also. Really huge responsibility being a school teacher. A teacher at any level, I guess. My good friends out in Georgetown, Sitaram, Sitaram. Mm-hmm.

big songs of 102.7 FM in the morning time. We got 23 minutes before the top of the hour. This one says, Sita Ram to read the geography and to my sweet TNT. I would like to send a special Sita Ram to my family in Queens, New York. Bhagwan's Ganesha's blessings to them all. It's coming from Dinesh out at Dabadi to you. Here's your request.

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We got 7 before 7 o'clock. Couple shout outs before we exit. Sitaram, it says, Sitaram, and a blessed and safe day to you and everyone. Coming up from Lena and her family, Kumari Sami, Sitaram to you there. Sitaram to you. To you, and Sitaram also going out to Bhai Sivadat Maharaj and his family to Bhai Sitaram to you. Sitaram to you. This one says, I would like to send birthday greetings to my brother Robin Sital, who is celebrating his 63rd birthday today in Orlando, Florida. Clement. May Bhagwan Vishnu continue to bless him throughout his journey and all the greatness be granted to him. It's coming from his brother Dinesh and family out in Dabadi. Well, time for me to get out, got to make way. But to those celebrating their birthdays, we wish you all the best. Have a good day. Have a positive day. Have a day with you in mind. Until we meet again tomorrow morning, 5 to 7, Sitaram to you.

0: 102.7 FM, आपका धर्म आपका स्टेशन रेडियो जागृति.
1: Finance Minister, the Honorable Devendranath Tanku, is calling on regional financial institutions to embrace green, social and sustainable bonds as a means of financing climate resilience and social development projects. Speaking at the opening of the International Finance Corporation Training Program in Port of Spain, Minister Tanku noted that global issuance of these instruments has reached an estimated $6.1 trillion. He said Trinidad and Tobago is laying the groundwork for sustainable finance through the Environmental Management Authority's accreditation as a direct access entity to the Green Climate Fund and the development of ESG bond guidelines by the Trinidad and Tobago Stock Exchange. The minister added that government remains committed to strengthening the policy environment and developing bankable projects capable of attracting sustainable investment. The initiative promises to position Trinidad and Tobago as a leader in sustainable finance.
2: This was a production of the Information Division, Office of the Prime Minister.
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to Ram and good morning, everyone. Just about 18 minutes after the hour of 7 a.m. Welcoming you to the program. Subah, I'm Alicia here in your company, taking you up until 10 a.m. this morning. And yes, if you find I'm sounding a bit different, battling a little sore throat as we speak. But nonetheless, it's not going to stop me from playing you the great music and keeping you inspired on the Jagriti Network. Thank you to Dev Ram Suchat. Into the program Parampara this morning. Remember, you can join him tomorrow morning once again for another edition. 24th day of June 2026. We welcome you, my dear friends, our local audience or international audience. A happy, happy Wednesday to each and every one of you. The beautiful Krishna Chalisa to start your morning on Subah. Here's a beautiful Ganesh mantra from the voice of Sonu Nigam. Calls on 663-1027. WhatsApp 312-3901.

our time up to 26 minutes after the hour of 7 a.m. Sitaram and Namaste going out to Sharyan and the Ramlukan family. Wishing you a very beautiful day, my dear. A rather rainy morning indeed in sweet Trinidad and Tobago, at least started last evening. Loads of thunder and then a downpour of showers. Sitaram Namaste going out to Auntie Baby and Mr. Bisoon, Bagwandin family, or there in Warrenville in Kunupia. Sitaram to you and to your lovely family. Mr. Bansraj Dave working, enjoying our company. He's extending Bhagwan Ganesh blessings going out to everyone. Wishing them a safe and blessed day today to his friends and family. Going out to Nazir Nagir. Nazim Nagir. Nice to have you on board with us, and here's to wishing you a most lovely day today. Taking the time out to extend Sitaram to Radio Jaguti and Sweet Trinidad and Tobago. Sending special good morning and Sitaram and Bhagwan Ganesh blessings to all his family in Queens, New York City. For Mr. Dinesh, yes, Mr. Dinesh, nice to have you in our company. And Mr. Dinesh would like to extend happy birthday greetings to brother Robin Sital, who's celebrating his 63rd birthday today in Orlando, Florida. May Lord Bhagwan continue to bless you throughout your journey, and all greatness be granted to you. And greetings coming in from your brother, Mr. Dinesh, out there in Dabadi. So happy birthday to you, Robin Sital. Have a great day. Sitaram, and good morning, going out to Auntie Tara Deolal. Always nice to have you with us. May you have a beautiful day. Mr. Bansraj, he says, Alicia, how others see you is not important. Is how you see yourself means everything. Beautiful food for thought this morning. Thank you for sharing that. Sitaram going out to Tish in Florida, back at home, and she's enjoying. We send love this morning to Kiwi, wishing him a beautiful day today. Our AR family, Anan, Abhi and Annie, sending Bhagwan's Ganesh's blessings to everyone, wishing them a most beautiful day today. Coming up after this, our Grahi Shanti Mantra, a special feature to share with you.

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2: Tinaur Grah Shanti Mantra is a profound Sanskrit invocation found in the Puranas that bridges the gap between the divine and the cosmic by calling upon the Hindu trinity Brahma, Murari Vishnu, 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karmic nodes or shadow planets Rahu and Ketu. The prayer seeks to harmonize the universe's influence on an individual's life, as well as it serves as a spiritual alignment tool designed to transform planetary obstacles into blessings, thereby fostering a life of success, internal peace, and balanced energy.

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2: Back everyone, just about 11 minutes to go at the top of the 8 a.m. hour this morning. Extending Sitaram to all those of you making your way to your workplace, to your schools, or just running some errands on the outside. Be very safe, my friends. Black carpet is wet this morning. So be very, very safe. We have Auntie Elsie is in our company. She is sending blessings to everyone, their children, her grandson Charles. Wishing them a beautiful day today. Namaste, going out to Angela Sitaran. She is sending a great day to everyone. Thank you so very much. Blessed day to you and to yours. Natasha would like to wish her neighbor happy, happy birthday. That's Mrs. Ramdasi Madhu, 73 years old today. Fondly called Muni. Bhagwan's Ganesha's blessings to you from Natasha. And happy birthday, Miss Ramdasi Madhu, also known as Muni. May you have a beautiful day and a happy, happy birthday. And yes, for those of you who think I'm sounding a bit off this morning, just battling a little sore throat, so please bear with me this morning as we carry you through up until 10 a.m. this morning. Vendra Ramlal in Palm Beach, Florida, checking in with us. Sitaram to you, my dear. Sitaram, yes, rainy day in Barakpur, glad for it, since we don't get much water. Andy Sahadeo would like to extend namaste to his mom, Sri Racha, and her friends, Auntie Shoba and Betty. And Andy, have a beautiful day. Thank you so very much for connecting with us. Auntie Dolina Ramnath, out there in Karapi Chaima, nice to have you with us. May you have a most beautiful day, and we'll have your selection coming up very, very shortly. But in the meantime, we take the time out to extend our deepest condolences going out to the Supari family, Auntie Lakshmi Supari, and the passing of her husband, Lulu. And this greetings is coming in from Sati Kisun Bhajan. So Sati Kisun Bhajan and family would like to extend condolences going out to Lakshmin Supari out there in Lapai. Our deepest condolences to you on the passing of your husband.

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3: Minister of Works and Infrastructure, the Honourable Gillian John, has reported significant progress in the government's National Infrastructure Programme, highlighting major gains in flood mitigation, road rehabilitation, project delivery and employment creation. Contributing to the mid-year review debate in Parliament, Minister John said the ministry has intensified efforts to address long-standing infrastructure challenges while working within existing fiscal constraints.
4: All across the length and breadth of Trinidad and Tobago. So, Mr. Speaker, in drainage, more than 187 water course and flood mitigation projects have been completed nationwide, with a further 140 being rolled out this very week across the length and breadth. These interventions, Mr. Speaker, span critical flood-prone areas across both urban and rural communities, with priority given to known flooding hotspots. Generally, it's the most vulnerable amongst us.
3: On road rehabilitation, the minister reported that the ministry has addressed thousands of defects across the national road network.
4: So, Mr. Speaker, over 3,406 roadway defects across Trinidad were addressed. This included the repairs of over 3,007 potholes and the restoration of roadway services. To date, the ministry has completed over 11,324 square meters of patching nationwide, deploying 3,927 tons of hot mix asphalt across priority corridors and high traffic routes. Mr. Speaker, within the fiscal year, the ministry has also completed over 87 road infrastructure projects spanning roadways, maintenance, slope stabilization, and bridge upgrades, as well as geotechnical investigation nationwide. This is a ministry that is working.
3: Meanwhile, the government's national recruitment drive has expanded the ministry's operational capacity while creating employment opportunities.
4: Approval is granted for the engagement of 1,801 casual workers across the Ministry of Works and Infrastructure. These are actual workers on the payroll. And I insist that there is no task work, it is no ghost work, it just have work, all right? And people must come to work and account. The work is measured, and we have been getting a very good outcome with these men and women operating at over 60 sites across the country, delivering results in core program areas such as the restoration and maintenance of road and drainage infrastructure, vegetation control and beautification of highways, roundabouts and overpasses, the clearing of water courses to support flood mitigation. This workforce has significantly increased the ministry's operational capacity and enabled us to undertake a greater volume of maintenance and rehabilitation works across the country.
3: Minister of Works and Infrastructure, the Honourable Gillian John. The ministry remains committed to improving infrastructure, reducing flood risks, and enhancing the quality of life for citizens across Trinidad and Tobago through sustained investment and proactive maintenance programs.
5: This was a production of the Information Division, Office of the Prime Minister.

is returning. 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

0: 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Sitaram, and thank you for choosing TV Jagriti.
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1: We welcome you into another hour. It's now 16 minutes after 8 a.m. Happy Wednesday if you're just joining us, the 24th day of June 2026. Mr. Himnath Simangal in our company, absolutely enjoying the beautiful bhajans. It's always indeed a pleasure to have you with us. Sitaram Tanti Rupati. Auntie Rupati, a retired nurse, and she's given me some advice here on my vocal cords as we speak. Thank you so much, Auntie Rupati. Always have everyone looking out. Thank you for your kind wishes. Yes, just a little sore throat and trying to get everything takes its course. Auntie Polly out there in New York City, wishing you a very beautiful day. Maria out there in Orange Valley, may you have a beautiful day as well.

Namaste going out to Mr. Dev Saran out there in Felicity. Thank you so very much. We have Mr. Alvin and the Gajraj family. Sunita and Anna, nice to have you with us. Namaste and good morning going out to Auntie Mohini Sagram, Uncle Jailal, and the entire family out there in Hydraulics Trace, Kali Village in Karani. Wishing you all a beautiful day. Auntie Betty Singh, Bhagwan's blessings to you, Auntie Betty, and your family out there in Albany. Have a most wonderful day. Geeta and David Devanarayan, happy Wednesday. May you have a most wonderful day out there in New York City. Oma Prasad in San Fernando, enjoying this subah this morning. Thank you so very much for your kindness, beautiful Auntie Oma. Yes, they tried that yesterday morning as well. Nareesh and Marie and Prisal, Sitaram, thank you so very much for your wonderful kindness. May you have a lovely day to you.

Thank you so very much, Vrindra Ramlal. Have a beautiful day, my dear. The lovely Auntie Rupa, kindness and love to you, my dear. Have a beautiful day, Sitaram to you. Sandra Kisoon, Matilda Village in Princess Town, extending Sitaram and Bhagwan's blessings to Steve and Ricky, Alex and Sanjay, and daughter-in-law Shelley, out there in New York City. Thank you so very much. Beautiful Auntie Sandra, have a most wonderful day today. Cinderella, Besram and Exora is in our company. The Munisar family, have a beautiful day. Requested music all up, but we extend Sitaram to Sandra and the Danraj family, Sandra Danraj Williams, Curtis Brandon Bryan. May you have a lovely day. Andy Sahadeo, we have your song as well up next.

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just about 8:32 a.m. in Trinidad and Tobago. Sending Sita Raman a happy Wednesday. And sending a big dose of love going out to your wonderful cousins Sati and Deo Malu, Vijay and Mira Jogi, and Dave and Baby Jogi, niece Savita, Lakshmi, nephew Jai, and Nishan, and Uncle Bogo. I understand they all met at their home yesterday, and that's Lisa Joda sending love to everyone. So Lisa, thank you for that, and thank you so very much for sharing that dose of love with us. Sita Raman, good morning. Sending love to husband Siodat Maharaj, friends Sita Maharaj, Mala Balgobin, Indira Balgobin, and everyone listening in, coming in from Savitri Daya Maharaj. The lovely Tina is in our company. She says it's a rainy morning out there in the Southland. Be safe out there, Tina. Blessings going out to Sita Maharaj. Nice to have you with us. And you have a most lovely day, my dear. Thank you, Auntie Rupati. Always nice to have you. Sending love to the Basdeo family and also to Kaylee and the rest at home. Sita Ram to Auntie Pramila. She's sending blessings to everyone.

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0: Sitaram, you are invited to join His Holiness the Dharmacharya of the Republic of Trinidad and Tobago, Pandit Dr. Rampasad Parasram, every Wednesday from 12:30 to 1 p.m. on radio and TV Jagriti for the program Understanding Dharma, helping us lift ourselves from the mundane to the sublime, from turmoil to peace, from bondage to salvation. 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

that one for the lovely Auntie Rupert out there in St. Helena, wishing you a beautiful day. Sitaram going out to parents, Uncle Deodat and Auntie Sati Malu out there in El Socorro, wishing you all a great day from Savita. Thank you so much, Savita. We wish the same to you and your family. Sitaram going out to everyone listening in, wishing a beautiful day. Today's Shaman Changor coming in from lovely Chandra. That's her mom, and also Ganapati Baba's blessings to everyone. So a blessed and beautiful day to you, wonderful niece Shaman Changor, and also to beautiful mom Chandra. Wishing you both, lovely ladies, Ganapati Baba's blessings. From Aunties Dodson, Lena, Elsie, Nisha, and Baby Dwaraka. Sending lots and lots of love going out to Sheila Dukan, coming in from Auntie Leela and also Auntie Leela. Wishing you all a beautiful day from Lisa Joda.

Sitaram would like to wish Pandit Sanjay Yankatasu out there in Bamboo Settlement Number 3 a speedy recovery. May Hanuman Baba continue to shower you with blessings and take away all your pain and bless you with health and strength. And greetings coming in from his wife Lauren, two children Ari and Arati, all his in-laws and his mommy and daddy. Wishing you a speedy recovery, Pandit Sanjay, out there in Bamboo Settlement Number 3.

I'm going out to Savitri Suknanan. She's sending blessings to everyone, wishing them a beautiful day, and we wish the same to you as well, beautiful Savitri Suknanan. Stand by, my dear friends. Coming up very shortly, we will have our Iron Business News.

0: Sita Raman, welcome to Dragon Design Business Segment. Sharing the details, I am Jason Kaloon. Competition is the key ingredient for a healthy economy, driving innovation, improving quality, and giving consumers more choice. Those among the themes highlighted at a stakeholder sensitization session hosted by the Trinidad and Tobago Fair Trading Commission. Acting Permanent Secretary in the Ministry of Trade, Investment and Tourism, Abigail Bino, said that competition creates a more level playing field.
1: Strong competition encourages innovation, drives efficiency, rewards enterprise, and helps ensure that opportunities are available to all businesses willing to compete on merit. This is particularly important for micro, small, and medium enterprises. MSMEs are a vital pillar to our economic economy, creating employment, generating innovation, and contributing significantly to national development. Competition policy is not solely the responsibility of the Commission. Businesses, you here in the rooms, and the respective business associations have a role to play. Professional advisors have a role to play. Consumers have a role to play. And government has a role to play. This is why stakeholder engagement is so important.
0: To international business news, Oracle's total workforce declined by 13% in fiscal 2026 as the cloud computing giant continued restructuring its business. Reuters has more.
2: Oracle's total workforce declined 13%, or about 21,000 employees, in its fiscal 2026. It says the cloud computing giant continued restructuring its business, partly driven by the adoption of AI across its operations. The company had a total workforce of 141,000 as of May the 31st, down from about 162,000 as of the same period last year. Oracle's annual filing said it spent $1.84 billion in severance payments and other exit costs. It follows multiple reports earlier this year about Oracle cutting thousands of jobs. The company did not respond to a Reuters request for comment. Worries are quickly mounting over job losses due to AI disruption. 196 tech companies laid off more than 119,000 employees so far this year. That's according to a website tracking sector-wide job cuts. Oracle has in recent months signed massive data center deals with OpenAI and Meta to compete more forcefully with rivals such as Amazon and Microsoft. However, unlike these tech giants who fund their substantial outlays through large cash flows, Oracle has had to resort to burning cash and issuing debt. Shares of the company are down about 10% this year.
0: Well, this was your Iron Business segment. I am Jason Kaloum-Sitaram.

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beautiful voice of Shreya Ghoshal, bringing us into our third and final hour for this Wednesday, 24th day of June 2026. And program Sabah. Alicia is my name here with you. Wonderful Wednesday to John Maharaj and his wonderful family out there in Barakpur. Always nice to have you with us. Thank you so very much, Neil.

Shalima Sohan is in our company. She is sending a blessed day to beautiful to everyone enjoying the beautiful bhajans. Thank you so very much, Shalima. Blessings to you and Sohan family. Auntie Lena is sending blessings to everyone. Thank you so very much, Auntie Lena. May you have a most beautiful day. It's always nice to have you and Uncle Harry in our company. Susan Cleaver is in our company. Happy Wednesday to everyone, she wishes.

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May you have a most beautiful day today and always.

0: Jay Sitaram. 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

later, I'm going out to Auntie Sumati, her uncle and family. She says she's wishing a blessed day to the Radio Jagriti family. Enjoying the program and the beautiful selections this morning. Thank you so very much. May you have a lovely day, Auntie Sumati and the Ramcharan family. Sitaram going out to the lovely Auntie Sati Ramjas out there in Don Miguel. Enjoying the beautiful Krishna bhajans and you're somewhat getting emotional there. Wishing you a lovely day, Auntie Sati and your beautiful family. Sharda Ram Singh Bhagwan Singh. Sitaram to you, wishing you a lovely day. Extended namaste to Savitri Daya, Mr. Sivdat Maharaj, Indira Balgobin, and also a speedy recovery to Panditji Pandit Sanjay Yankantasu. And his greetings is coming in from Mala Balgobin. Thank you so very much, Mala. May you have a most beautiful day, my dear. Cindy Sukaram is in our company. May you have a beautiful day, my dear. Sending love going out to each and every one of your family. Dr. Graham Akshay Singh.

listening to Jairad Singh and the Sukram family. 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Auntie Lucel, nice to have you in our company. Love to Uncle Harry and the rest of the family out there in Lunch Park. Shukwanas. Thank you so very much, Nadia. It's always nice to have you with us. And once again, wishing Akash a really happy birthday. Extending Sita Ram to the beautiful Kim, to Deo, to Kevin and Simran. Wishing you a most lovely day ahead.

playing this one for the beautiful Auntie Tara out there in Balmain. Sitaram, and we wish a beautiful day going out to Auntie Lynette and the Ramjeton family. Thank you so very much for always being connected with us. Taking the time out to extend happy 60th birthday going out to beautiful brother-in-law, Heman Balroop, all the way in Canada. Greetings coming in from sister-in-law Oma and three nieces, Sabita, Samantha, and Pebbles. So here's to wishing you a happy, happy birthday, Mr. Heman Balroop. May you enjoy your

Yes, my friends, just a few minutes to go at the top of the 10 a.m. hour. Community news at the top, great programming throughout the day. Our weather for today says it's going to be cloudy with bits of sunshine in between. Seas will be moderate at this time. Checking in with our World Cup for today. I see we have six games, and each game's two games actually at the same time. So this morning, well, later on this afternoon, 3 p.m., we have Switzerland and Canada. And then during that same time, at another location, there'll be Bosnia and Herzegovina. And Qatar will be playing at 3 p.m. Then at 6 p.m., Morocco and Haiti, Scotland and Brazil at 6 p.m. later on. And then at 9 p.m., South Africa and South Korea. And then we have Chechnya and Mexico. So that's the six games lined up for today in the FIFA World Cup. And yes, some of you, I know Portugal, Cristiano Ronaldo, says he's back. Was hoping for him to get his hat trick, but unfortunately he had to settle for two goals, but he did absolutely wonderful. My dear friends, despite me being a bit under the weather, nonetheless, thank you for your calls, your messages, and spending your time with me. Always nice to have you with us. Tomorrow morning, God's willing, back with you once again. Be safe out there for those of you driving on nation's roadways. Leaving you with this beautiful one, local talent just for you. Enjoy the rest of your day and be safe, friends. Jai Sitaram, everyone.

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1: Mr. Dinesh Ramsuresh Maharaj and family of number 70 Jogi Road, San Juan, invite all to a 7-night Bhagavat Puran Saptaha Yagya commencing on Sunday 19th July and concluding on Sunday 26th July. Krishna Janma Puja will be held on Wednesday 22nd and Govardhan Puja will be observed on Thursday 23rd July. Devotional hours 9 to 11 a.m., 2 to 4 p.m. and 7 to 9 p.m. Officiating will be Pandit Navin Umadas Maharaj of Lendor Village in Shigonis, with puja to be conducted by Pandit Rohit Maharaj of Pinal. All sadhus, devotees and kirtan groups are also invited. Shri Padlo Rupnarayan and family cordially extend an invitation to you and yours to join in an evening of satsang to be held on Saturday 27th June from 6:30 p.m. at SS Erin Road, Philippines, San Fernando. Officiating will be Pandit Navin Omadath Maharaj, Pandit Navin Maharaj and Pandit Prakash Samsundar Tiwari.
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0: Jai Sitaram, join us on TV Jagriti for recorded broadcasts of SDMS Primary School graduation ceremonies. 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

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Welcome to your Wednesday, Shandar. Today, Wednesday, 24th June, 2026. Yours truly, the Sunshine Girl, Shirvani Sukhai, signing into your musical company up until 2 p.m. Hope all is well, friends, and that you're enjoying another blessed day of life. Weather today, a little bit of sunshine, a little bit of rain, some scary weather last night as well. So we're watching it and we will continue to keep you posted with respect to any development. Of course, it's always a pleasure to join with you on the program Shandar as we share Mondays to Fridays, 10 a.m. to 2 p.m. and noon to 3 p.m. on Sundays. The very best and meaningful music for the heart and soul. Inspiration, enlightenment and entertainment to take you through your day. 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In the next hour, we've got your Chalice of the Day, as well as your health segment. At noon, our lunchtime prayer and major news. At 12:15, we've got Hablo Español. 12:30, a repeat edition of Understanding Dharma with His Holiness, the Dharmacharya of the Republic of Trinidad and Tobago, Pandit Dr. Ramprasad Parasram. 1 till 2, the music of Jagjit Singh. Continue to stay with us, friends, and we wish you a most warm and wondrous Wednesday.

Well, that one was dedicated especially for the listening pleasure. I'm Shri Amar Samruji, retired Controller of Customs and Excise, Executive Member of the SDMS, and Srimati Geeta. I know it's a very special song that you both hold very near and dear to your hearts. Hope it made your Wednesday. And let's say Sitaram going out to Auntie Betty Singh of Albany, New York. Happy Wednesday, Auntie Betty. I hope all is fabulous. May the blessings of Bhagwan Shri Ganesh be with you throughout this day and always. Thank you for joining with us on Shandar. Sitaram to Anand, Annie and Abby out there in New York. Anand, as usual, giving to us inspiration. He says we're just over the hump and closer to the weekend, so stay strong, be kind and keep going. That's some good advice there, Anand. Thank you. Happy Wednesday to Auntie Rosie locked on. Also to Tina Ramnarayan out there in the Southland. Let me know what the weather is like on your end, Tina. And I wish you the best day ever. Ganesh Baba's choicest blessings to Lisa Joda and her beautiful mom, Auntie Sheila Duquesne out there in Aranjuez. I hope all is fine with you ladies and you're grateful for another precious day of life. Have a warm and wonderful Wednesday. Sitaram to Sherry and Ram Logan. Wishing everyone a great day as well. Thank you, Sherry, for your esteemed company. Jai Sitaram. And good morning to Auntie Savvy and the entire Sugnanan family. Out there in McBean, Auntie Savvy is reporting some really nice, cool weather. I'm glad that you're enjoying all of the beautiful music on Shandar already. Blessings in abundance to you, Auntie Savvy, to Uncle Gulcharan, to the children Dave and Vanessa, the grandkids Emily and Ada. Also joining with us and checking in via our WhatsApp chat, Angie Ram of Buen Intento Princesstown. May the blessings of Bhagwan Shri Ganesh, Angie, be with you always, removing any obstacle that may come your way. And she says the only sunshine she's getting today is via Shandar. So I'm guessing it's pretty rainy in Princesstown. Much love to Savitri Daya Maharaj and her wonderful husband Siudas, her friends Sita, Mala and Indira. Yes, wishing you all a most phenomenal Wednesday. And I'll definitely feature that requested selection for you, Savitri, in the next hour. Blessings to Elsie of Williamsville, joining in the Shandar ride today. Have a beautiful and blessed Wednesday, Elle. And love to your children as well as your grandson, Charles. Happy, happy birthday greetings. Go out to a wonderful Mamu, who is locked on out there in Kissimmee, Florida. That's Mamu Dulem Hanuman. He is 83 years old today. Happy, happy birthday to you, Mamuji. And Bhagwan's blessings for many, many more wonderful ones to come. Lots of love from all of your nieces and nephews of the Ram Ganesh family. Chatterpal, Rajlal, Gopinath, Kesari, Mona, Susie and Shama and the extended family members, they want to let you know how much they love you, Mamu. And they pray that you're always blessed with longevity, great health and strength, happiness, success and prosperity. May you enjoy 83 more years and beyond to come. Lots of love as well from Susie and Kumar to you, Mamu. Dulem Hanuman out there in Kissimmee, Florida. This one's just for you. After which we take in two messages and return, as usual, friends, with your phone calls live, 663-1027.

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3: Well, it's just about 25 to go before the top of 11. Let's go to the phone lines. You know the drill, friends. 663-1027. Punch us up. Let us know how you're enjoying your day. What occasion are you celebrating today? And what selection would absolutely make your day? If you'd like to sing as well, you can do that because we love hearing our singers. And of course, this is Radio Jagwati's premium program, Shandar. Setting the trend always for others to follow. Sitaram.
4: Jai Sitaram, my dear. How are you?
3: Jai Sitaram, Auntie Tara. I am great. And how are you?
4: Oh, girl, I am blessed.
3: Good to hear.
4: Yeah, well, I send in belated 50th anniversary to my brother and his wife, Vishnu Gindalal, and Rukmin Gindalal, Calcutta Road number 2.

0: people. This greeting's coming from their son, Ricky, and Rishi. Not forgetting the lovely daughter-in-law and Oni's grandson of Calcutta number 2 Freeport, that is Zena Variety Store. That is my brother's store in Freeport. You must go and check them out.
1: All right.
0: Really nice things. So wishing them 50 years anniversary, health and strength, and many, many birthday. And happy Father's Day to all the fathers in the world who play the father role and the mother role, you know. That we all have to say, God bless we when we cherish our mother and father when they're alive, you know.
1: Yes.
0: I always said that, you know. I give a discourse in our station, and I win a, for especially on Mother's Day, and I get a orchid value $500. I give a very discourse with from Mother's Day 2 years back.
1: Oh, so lovely.
0: Yes.
1: And I know
0: so
1: you always stress that, Auntie Tara. Yes, it's important to worship
0: when you
1: parents.
0: Have your mother and father, bless them. Not only Father's Day and Mother's Day. Sometimes the day your brother and sister do speak to parents. When they die, then you want to buy the prettiest coffin and the best mala and, you know, take out all the food, and when they're living, you give them a cup of water.
1: Yes,
0: Shivani, that has hurt me, you know, when they said they put their parents in a home. That has hurt me too bad, you know.
1: Yes.
0: You know, you have cancer and oh God, 1 week this one week that one, you know. No, man, all you cherish all your parents, I say out there. You know, I am blessed to have my parents. My mother was 75 years and my father was 86 years.
1: Wow.
0: Yes. And they leave the world and the Lord Krishna bless their soul wherever they do.
1: And I'm sure their blessings are always with you.
0: Oh, yes. Because I just always dream them. Always. I dream them nice doing cooking and be out with them, you know.
1: May their almas always be blessed.
0: Yes. So, bless them from Kabi Kabina.
1: All right, sure. Yes. Not a problem.
0: For the 50th birthday anniversary.
1: All right.
0: Yes.
1: Definitely.
0: The daughter-in-law.
1: Mm-hmm.
0: And the grandson. Own his grandson, though. Yes. So you take care and be out there. Safe now. Yeah, you take care.
1: Will do, my dear. And you as well. Thanks for calling.
0: Thank you.
1: God's blessings. Bye-bye. 663-1027. Your phone calls live via the airwaves of Radio Jagrity 102.7 FM. Sitaram, good morning.
2: Hi, good morning. I'm so lucky to get through.
1: Good morning. Yes, you are. And where are you calling from?
2: Oh my God, you don't recognize my... It's good.
1: Okay.
2: I will have you guessing.
1: It's Tina. Yes.
2: Okay. I wish you happy Wednesday, rainy Wednesday.
1: It's rainy where you're at in the Southland?
2: Well, it was. It's settled a little bit now, but overcast.
1: Okay.
2: Yeah. So, I am going to serenade you with one line, and you can play the rest of the song for me.
1: Okay, looking forward to that. Go right ahead.

0: सकते तुम्हारे बिना। बाय सोनू निगम।
1: I didn't expect that, but not a problem, my dear. You've got a great singing voice, by the way.
0: Oh, I think you are Mama Gaini.
1: No. You did really, really well. I mean that, honestly.
0: Oh, my God. I used to be singing with my brother in Ramayana group and all of that. My brother was a pandit. He passed, but okay. Yeah, I had some experience in singing.
1: Yes, you sound a bit experienced for sure.
0: But for sure, I like serenading you, that's the thing.
1: Thank you. I feel so special and I'll definitely play it for you.
0: Always remember you are special and we love you lots and lots and lots. You take care and have a blessed day.
1: Thank you, my dear. You take care as well. Bye-bye. She's such a sweetheart, Tina Ramnarayan. Sitaram again to Lisa Joda. Lisa says she always enjoys our live call-in segment. And the best callers are always on board Radio Jagriti. I agree, Lisa. Sitaram,
2: beautiful, gorgeous, darling.

0: Good day,
1: Vishay Uzzani. How are you, my dear?
0: Sitaram, sweet, gorgeous, Dolly. I am fabulous. And how are things on your end?
1: Gorgeous and beautiful, Shivani. I enjoy your program very much. Could I

0: we'll see how much we can feature for sure. Good morning to Vishan Mahabi. You're out there in...
1: All right, good. And sometimes you say, enjoy. Well, I like to enjoy, but most of the time I like to enjoy singing the praises of Bhagwan.
0: Okay.
1: And that
0: Very
1: is
0: nice.
1: Good. It have a few chants of other songs and so on, right?
0: Mm-hmm.
1: But mostly I like to sing glorification to Bhagwan. The Ashtaks and the Bhajans and whatnot.
0: Okay.
1: And sometime in the night I just have problem to sleep because those thoughts just come back and I'll have to revise in the night.
0: Wow, you sound like a very spiritual person, very devotional.
1: Trying.
0: Okay.
1: So today I want to glorify Ganesh Bhagwan.
0: Mm-hmm.
1: So he is a real important person in our life.
0: Yes, and he should be first and foremost. He is supposed to be. Yes.
1: Right. So when I sing his praises, also I enjoy all of that. So the enjoyment come both ways.
0: Yes. By singing and listening. Very nice.
1: Yeah. And it goes like this. Jai Gananaya, Shri Gananaya, Jai Gananaya, Shri Gananaya, Jai Gananaya, Shri Gananaya, Mangalamurti Moriya, Jai Gananaya, Shri Gananaya, Mangalamurti Moriya, Siddhi Vinayak Mangal Data, Siddhi Vinayak 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
0: Kya baat, bahut badhiya. Really, really well done. And that is definitely coming up. Thank you for sharing some blessings with us and all of our listeners on Shandar today, Mr. Muhammad.
1: Thank you, Auntie Tara.
0: Jai Sitaram. Thank you so much to our live callers today, Auntie Tara Deulal, a free poet, Tina Ramnarayan of the Southland, Dolina Ramnath of Karapachima, and Mr. Yusuf Muhammad of Claxton Bay. This one we dedicate for the special couple celebrating 50 years of marriage today. Absolutely amazing. That's almost a lifetime. 5 decades of love. And the journey continues. Congratulations to you both. And I know, Auntie Tara, you love this one as well. Here it comes. The title track from Kabhi Kabhi.

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3: Well, this one we dedicate for the listening pleasure of Tina Ramnarayan. Tina sang this one so sweetly. I think if you were to do a duet with Sonu, he would be pretty impressed. Hame tumse pyar kitna? The special version for a special lady, Tina. Enjoy, my dear.

soft, so sweet. I'm so soothing the voice of Sonu Ji. His version of Hame Tumse Pyar Kitna. And this one was requested by Dolly Dalina Ramnath of Karapachaima. I think we'll be able to take most of it, Dolly. All the way up until 11 o'clock. The voices of Sukhvinder Singh, Richa Sharma, and Sunidhi Chauhan. And this one, of course, was from the film Ab Ke Baras, released in the early 2000s. Thank you again to our live callers this morning and Mr. Yusuf Muhammad. Your requested bhajan will come up on the flip side of the clock.

This is your 11 a.m. news update on radio and TV Geography. Sharing the details, I am Clarice Mango. The search for missing businessman Kelvin Samaru, 52, has intensified after his vehicle was found abandoned along Lagoon Road, Barrackpore. Mr. Samaru has not been seen since June 20th. The Nissan Almera was reportedly remotely disabled by its owner after concerns grew that Samaru had gone missing. GPS data reportedly showed the vehicle at a home for the elderly in La Fortune, La Romaine on Saturday, June 20th, 2026. Samara was acquiring the vehicle through a rent-to-own agreement. He owned and operated a stationery business along Sapero Street, San Fernando, which also provided services to United States visa applicants. According to reports, Samara was last seen at around 9 p.m. driving behind a relative along Esmeralda Main Road. The two vehicles later traveled along Union Road, Marabella, where the relative turned onto Batu Avenue. Samara continued west along Union Road and has not been seen since. Family members became alarmed after repeated attempts to contact him by phone were unsuccessful, prompting a missing person report to be filed with police. Investigations are ongoing. In other news, police have launched an investigation after approximately $500,000 worth of electrical copper cable disappeared from an industrial compound in what is being treated as a major theft. The missing item, described as a large wooden spool containing 3-inch black electrical copper cable, was reportedly stored outside a warehouse at Fernandez Industrial Estate in Laventille. According to reports, the cable was last seen on June 18th. However, several days later, company officials received information suggesting that the spool had been removed from the compound. Checks were immediately carried out and the cable could not be located. The stolen cable has been valued at approximately $500,000. Police investigations are continuing by officers of the Besson Street CID. That was your 11 a.m. news update on radio and TV Geography. I am Clarice Mango. See you around.

0: From investment attraction to environmental sustainability, the Ministry of Planning, Economic Affairs and Development has been advancing a range of initiatives designed to support Trinidad and Tobago's development agenda. During the government's first year, the ministry, under the leadership of Senator Dr. the Honorable Kennedy Swaratsingh, focused on strengthening strategic planning and creating a framework to guide future growth. A key achievement during the period was the completion and publication of the Public Sector Investment Program 2026 for Trinidad and Tobago. Through this initiative, the ministry realigned national investment priorities with the Vision 2030 agenda, placing greater emphasis on economic transformation, infrastructure, modernization, housing, education, digital government, and climate resilience. The ministry also advanced its economic transformation agenda by outlining a strategy aimed at attracting between $2 to $5 billion in private sector investment over the next 3 to 5 years. Priority sectors include agriculture, agro-industry, renewable energy, transport, housing, and climate-resilient infrastructure. This effort is being supported through collaboration with international partners, including the World Bank, the Inter-American Development Bank, the Caribbean Development Bank, the International Finance Corporation, and the European Union. Environmental sustainability also remained a priority. The ministry worked closely with agencies such as the Environmental Management Authority, the Green Fund Executing Unit, and the Institute of Marine Affairs to advance environmental and climate-related programs. In December, Minister Swaratsingh represented Trinidad and Tobago at a major Caribbean biodiversity forum hosted by the United Nations Development Programme, reinforcing the country's commitment to regional conservation and environmental cooperation. As the ministry reflects on its first year, these initiatives represent a continued focus on strategic planning, sustainable development, and investment-led growth.
1: This was a production of the Information Division, Office of the Prime Minister.

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Hope you enjoy that one, Mr. Yusuf Muhammad out there in Claxtonbury. I'm sure Mr. Muhammad would have been singing along to that one. May the blessings of Bhagwan Sri Ganesh be with us always in every endeavor and take us through every challenge, every trial, every obstacle. If you're just joining us, friends, you're just in time for hour number two of your warm and wondrous Wednesday, Shandad. Today, Wednesday, 24th June, 2026, yours truly, the Sunshine Girl, Shirvani Sukhai, in your company. Coming up in just a bit, I've got your Chalice of the Day, as well as your health segment. Let's say hi, though. Going out to Auntie Geeta Gisayavan out there in Tableland. Wishing everyone a great day. She says, may you have the strength to overcome all the challenges that today throws at you. Sitaram to Auntie Baby, requesting Geet Gata Chal a little bit later on in this hour for sure. Best wishes to Sita Maharaj out there in San Juan. Wishing her friends a Savitri and Sudas a most lovely day. She says it's very bright and sunny at the moment. So thank you for sharing that. Much love to Oma Prasad of San Fernando. Listening, relaxing and enjoying

Shandar. Thank you so much for embracing me every single day into your heart and home, Oma. Special blessings and a very happy Wednesday to Auntie Sandra Singh of Delaware. And she says her granddaughter Mia is enjoying Shandar today together with her. So special blessings to Mia. Give her a little hug for me, Auntie Sandra. Blessings to Geeta Rupchand of Princesstown, singing along to the music, and she says, enjoying as usual. She says, you guys are my number one. Thank you so much, Geeta, for your love and your loyalty. Bhagwan's blessings always. Much love to Rupati out there in St. Helena. Extending happy, happy birthday greetings in advance to Shiva Prasad of St. Helena, celebrating his Janmadin tomorrow. All the best to you, Shiv, from your wife and son, from your parents, Mr. and Mrs. Sunil Prasad, your siblings, Keshava, Valini and Shalini, your one and only niece, and all of the members of the St. Helena Shiv Mandir. They wish you great health, strength, happiness and prosperity. Enjoy your special day tomorrow, Shiva. Sitaram to Meera C. Prasad of Gupta Trace Mission Road in Freeport with us. Have a beautiful day, Meera G. Also to Tisha B. Pat out there in Florida. She's home safely. Thank you so much for letting us know, my dear. Back home, back to the grind. Hi to Susan Cleaver, locked on with her pet puppy Tiger. A wonderful Wednesday to you, Susan. Blessings to Mr. Bunch Raj Dev out there in North Carolina. Sending love to his bhai, Steve, as well as to his sister-in-law, Cynthia, as well as Pai, Robin, Indrani, and Auntie Savitri of Indian Walk Maruga, Geeta, Peter, Jonathan, Deo, and Savitri of Toronto, Canada, his loving wife, Leela, son Amit and family of Ohio, daughter Yashoda McNally and family of Charlotte, North Carolina, and all of the members of the family out there in Princesstown. Have a good one, guys. And thank you always for choosing Radio Jagriti 102.7 FM. Aapka dharam, aapka station. Let's say good morning as well. Going out to Rauti Nandlal with us, Auntie Gloria C. Paul of Waterloo, Auntie Savitri and Uncle Steve Lal out there in Derby. I hope you guys have a fabulous one. Sitaram to Auntie Hulsi Mona Singh of Launch Park, Shaguanas. Auntie Lakshmi and Uncle Ramraj Jai Karan, good morning and a blessed day to you. And we dedicate this birthday song for a very special gentleman celebrating his Janmadin today. That's Bruce out there in Pinal. Happy, happy birthday to you, Bruce G. And this is coming in from your gorgeous wife, Asha, your mom, Auntie Kausil, and the rest of the family. I hope your day is filled with many magical moments that you will cherish forever, and may every dream and every desire be yours. May Bhagwan continue to shower you with his best of blessings, longevity, great health and strength, happiness, success, peace and prosperity, and may every day bring you smiles. Cheers to another year and another chapter of the blessed life that you live. I know Asha will make it really special for you. So let me know what goodies you guys are celebrating with. What's on the menu? And I hope you've got lots of cake and ice cream to share, Bruce. This one's just for you. Happy, happy birthday. And we also extend Jai Sitaram going out to the governor, the star boy, Kalyan Musadeen of Red Hill and Aberdee. And he's wishing Cindy Robertson a very happy Wednesday. I understand she's an ardent listener of Shandar and Radio Jagriti 102.7 FM. So have a great day, Cindy. Thank you so much for your company.

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3: 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Cabbage is rich in vitamins and minerals, loaded with vitamin C, K, folate, and potassium, which helps support overall health and strengthen the immune system. Cabbage also boosts your immunity. The high vitamin C content helps the body fight infections, supports wound healing, and protects cells from damage. Cabbage also contains antioxidants and compounds that may help reduce inflammation and support healthy blood pressure and cholesterol levels. Cabbage is an excellent source of fiber, which promotes healthy digestion, prevents constipation, and supports a healthy gut. Because cabbage is low in calories and high in fiber, it can help you feel fuller for longer, making it a great addition to a healthy eating plan. The vitamin K in cabbage plays an important role in maintaining strong and healthy bones. And get this, the purple cabbage in particular contains special antioxidants that help protect the body from cell damage and can reduce the risk of chronic diseases, including cancer. So what are some of the best ways to enjoy the good old cabbage? Well, of course, in your fresh salads and your coleslaw. That's how I love cabbage. In its raw form, the shredded cabbage with carrots, a light dressing for crunchy, nutritious aftertaste. That's the way to go. You can also add cabbage to your veggies or your stir fries for extra flavor and nutrients. You can add cabbage to your soups and stews, your broths. And you can use the cabbage leaves instead of bread or tortillas for a low-carb, nutritious wrap. The cabbage leaves are excellent for that. And then you just add your additional vegetables in there. Really, really simple. And it makes for a great light dinner too. Cooking cabbage lightly helps retain many of its nutrients while making it tender and delicious. So you can steam your cabbage or lightly sauté, but avoid overcooking as prolonged cooking can reduce some of its valuable nutrients and may produce a stronger smell. So that's your health segment for today on Shandar on Radio Jagruti 102.7 FM, Aapka Dharam, Aapka Station.

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1: Sitaraman, welcome to our viewers and listeners. This is the Jagriti News at noon. I am Clarice Mango with the headlines. Ministry aims to educate public on AI. Bandits strike Tobago ATM. And in world news, Congo in need of resources for Ebola outbreak. Thank you for joining us. Top story this afternoon. The Ministry of Public Administration and Artificial Intelligence is seeking to raise public awareness about artificial intelligence and digital tools. Speaking to the media, Minister Dominic Smith stated that increasing public awareness will be critical to the effective adoption of AI and other electronic services across government ministries. Mr. Smith acknowledged that some citizens may be hesitant to adopt a new technology, but stated that a better understanding of the benefits these services provide will encourage greater acceptance.
2: Not been very aware of the services that are available to them. So the first stage for the government and for the cabinet and for ministries is to really make citizens and the public sector aware of the many provisions that are provided. Naturally, there is anxiety surrounding technology in general, but once there is a consistent workflow and people understand what is the benefit to them and their lives and their families, I think the adoption rate will be a lot more expansive.
1: In other news, two persons escaped with minor injuries after a large tree suddenly collapsed onto several vehicles at the Port of Spain General Hospital. According to reports, the incident occurred shortly before 2 p.m. on Tuesday in the hospital's visitor parking area and left three vehicles damaged. An adult man and a young female were inside one of the vehicles when the tree made contact with their car. Emergency responders safely removed both occupants and transported them to the hospital's accident and emergency department for evaluation. Officials said neither sustained major injuries and are reported to be in a stable condition. In more news, a dramatic overnight robbery unfolded in Plymouth, Tobago, after bandits reportedly used a stolen backhoe to tear an ATM from a building. The backhoe was left abandoned at the scene after the ATM was removed. According to reports, a white pickup truck was also involved in the incident. The backhoe reportedly stalled and the suspects fled the scene empty-handed, leaving the ATM behind. Police are investigating.

0: In international news, U.S. President Donald Trump's USAID funding cuts have been devastating to communities in the Democratic Republic of the Congo as a deadly Ebola outbreak worsens. CBS News tells us more.
1: Kenya's health minister has ordered an immediate stop to the construction of a controversial U.S.-backed Ebola quarantine facility in the country. On Monday, the health official was found in contempt of court for ignoring a ruling to stop work on the 50-bed facility. This as Ebola cases in Central Africa continue to rise. CBS News foreign correspondent Remy Innocencio recently returned from the region. As you all know, he brings us more now. Remy, good morning. What is the status of the outbreak now?
2: Errol, yeah, good to see you from London now. Every time we get an update, the number of cases that are confirmed jump by 50 to 100 people and deaths by about 10 to 20. And today, that is the case again, nearly 1,100 cases and about 280 deaths since this outbreak was declared more than a month ago. And that roughly tracks with the 25% mortality rate that we've also been reporting. But the anxiety, Errol, is about what's not known and about who is not being contact traced, and that is a lot of people. We've got a viewer warning on this report. There are disturbing images in it.
3: Another body and another wave of grief. Here, in the epicenter of the world's 17th Ebola outbreak. More adults sealed in bags, more children in tiny coffins. One in every four dying, cases surging faster than all outbreaks in the past 50 years.
4: This outbreak is very serious.
3: The U.S. CDC's director in the DRC is Dr. Delayo Zomahun.
5: How are you feeling?
4: We still don't have the full picture of what is actually happening on the ground. And we do know that we need more resources and we need to go fast.
3: He says it can get worse. Africa's CDC says tens of thousands of people in the Congo have not been traced. Just across Lake Albert, Uganda closed its nearly 500-mile border, but it is porous.
6: Boats with asylum seekers usually sail after sunset. The problem is that there are only a few patrol boats to catch them before they land. Lake Albert is about the size of Utah's Great Salt Lake, making it very difficult to police these waters.
7: 57 children under 5 years old.
3: And every doctor, aid worker, and official told us the Trump administration's gutting of U.S. aid last year of billions of dollars around the world delayed Ebola response.
8: The safety of staff?
3: Elijah Okeyo, Uganda's director for the New York-based International Rescue Committee, says U.S. aid was crucial for early warning.
7: Because of U.S. funding cuts, do you think that people are dying?
8: I think there was a significant role that the funding from U.S. was playing.
3: The worst Ebola outbreak to date killed more than 11,000 people and sickened more than 23,000 about a dozen years ago. Africa's CDC warns this outbreak is on track to be the worst in history.
2: And France just reported its first case of Ebola in this outbreak today. It's a doctor returning from a humanitarian mission in the Congo. And a reminder for everyone, Ebola has a 21-day incubation period. When you start showing symptoms, and only then, like a fever, nausea, or body aches, then and only then you start to be contagious.
1: Errol. An eye-opening report there, Remy. We appreciate you.

0: Regarding our weather for Trinidad and Tobago, mostly cloudy conditions with some periods of sunshine. Occasional scattered showers are likely, and there's also a medium chance of isolated thunderstorm activity, mainly over southern Trinidad. Temperatures will reach as high as 32 degrees Celsius in Trinidad and 30 degrees Celsius across in Tobago. Seas are moderate, with waves up to 2.5 meters in open waters and occasionally choppy in sheltered areas. We extend thanks to the TNT Met Office for providing this weather update. At this time, let's recap this afternoon's headlines. Ministry aims to educate public on AI. Bandits strike Tobago ATM. And in world news, Congo in need of resources for Ebola outbreak. Wishing you a productive day ahead, I am Clarice Mango, closing the news at noon on radio and TV Jagriti. Sitaram.
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Well, that one was requested by Auntie Baby. Hope you enjoyed it, Auntie Baby. Lots of love and blessings to you on this wonderful Wednesday afternoon. It's Wednesday, 24th June, 2026. If you're just joining us, you're just in time for hour number three of Radio Jagwiti's premium program, Shandar. For premium listeners like you, listeners here in Trinidad and Tobago, within the Caribbean region, internationally, we send you immense love and the blessings, of course, of our deities of the day today, Bhagwan Shri Ganesh and Bhagwan Shri Krishna. Let's say hi going out to Anissa out there in Tableland. We'll definitely feature that requested selection for you, my dear. Just let me know which one it is.

always a pleasure to have you on board. Happy Wednesday to Ria Ramnarayan and her beautiful mom, Indra. Out there in Freeport, enjoying the music. Thank you, ladies, for keeping me company. Happy Wednesday to Auntie Rosie. She says, Sitram Shirvani enjoying Shandar very much, even though it's raining. Enjoying the sunshine melodies. That's the way to go. Much love to Sharda Ram Singh Bhagwan Singh out there in Tableland. Shalima Sohan. She says, the music is beautiful. Thank you, my dear. Just as beautiful as you are. Much love again to the birthday boy, Mr. Bruce. He says he's got lots of cake and ice cream for his birthday today. Are you sharing? Let me know what flavors you've got. And extending a special Sitaram to our very own Ms. Shamati Ramsundar out there in Aruka. She, her mom, Auntie Radha, and her siblings. Remember today their dear brother, the late Narad Subhash Pirman, who passed on 3 years ago. I cannot imagine the pain. It never goes away, but somehow you just learn to cope with each day that goes by. May his Atma continue to rest with our dear Lord Bhagwan Shri Krishna. And I wish all of you immense strength and courage to keep on keeping on. I know it's been particularly difficult for you, Ms. Shamati, but I know you're a pillar of strength. May you find always courage and strength in the precious memories. And we pray that your dear brother continues to be on the right-hand side of Bhagwan Shri Krishna. Dedicate this one in his memory, and I know you will enjoy our Jagjit Singh hour as well, Ms. Shamati. That's coming up from 1 till 2. We've got a repeat edition of Understanding Dharma with our Dharmacharya at 12:30, and coming up right after this one, Ablu Espanol.

Jai Sitaram. Join us on Friday, 26th June at 7 p.m. for a recorded broadcast of the Bades Sagan Maharaj Lakshmi Girls Hindu College Graduation Ceremony 2026. It's exclusively on TV Jagriti. 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

That is such a beautiful one. Thank you for requesting it, Savitri Daya Maraj. And we get right into Hablo Español, friends. La palabra para hoy is rica. The word for today is delicious. Rica. Delicious. Rica. Rica. 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Por ejemplo, for example, la comida de Paula está muy rica. Paula's food is very delicious. La comida de Paula está muy rica. Paula's or Paula's food is very delicious. La comida de Paula está muy rica. Paula's food is very delicious. Otra vez, la comida de Paula está muy rica. Paula's food is very delicious. Rica or rico. Delicious. Rica or rico. Delicious. That's our word for today on Hablo Español. Do join with us again on Friday next as we learn yet another word in the wonderful language of Spanish. El Español. This one was requested by Anissa out there in Tableland. We've got just enough time to feature it for you, my dear, before we get into today's presentation of Understanding Dharma, a repeat edition with our Dharmacharya, His Holiness, Pandit Dr. Ramprasad Parasram.

Jai Sitaram. Welcome to this edition of Understanding Dharma. Let us pray. Hari Om Namastva Anantaya Sahasramurtaye Sahasrapadaksi Sirora Bahave Sahasranamne Purushaya Sasvate Sahasrakoti Jugadharine Namaha Om Vishnave Namaha Om Namo Bhagavate Vasudevaya Om Narayanaya Namaha Om Hari Om. God bless you all. I trust that you're in good health and you're doing very well. And if not, I hope that you are at your best very soon. May the blessings of Bhagavan be upon all of you. Right, so we spent some programs talking about bhakti and a whole lot of related matters. And on the last program, we spoke about two key words that we need to bear in mind. One was prarthana, to pray to Bhagavan. We all have desires, we have expectations, and then pratiksha, to wait. And these two things are very important. So we pray to God and we express our feelings to Bhagavan, and then we wait expecting the results to come. I did make the point that the results may take time, because everything in life takes time. And so we also had a little discussion about patience, and that's the concept of pratiksha, waiting. Yes, there may be a level of expectancy and hope as you wait, but these are two words to continue to remember. Now, on today's program, I want to introduce a few other words. And for people who are very familiar with Hindi, Sanskrit, these are common words. Those of us who belong to the English-speaking world, sometimes we would have difficulty grasping them and understanding their full meaning. But the first is sadhana and sadhakam. The sadhak is a person who practices certain things in his life with the intention of doing the sadhanas. Those are the sadhanas with the intention of obtaining the highest good. And there are two other words that I want to just introduce, and one is called mumukshu, and that is the earnest desire, the very sincere earnest desire for attaining the highest good, which is moksha. And then the other word is titiksha, and titiksha is the willingness to endure suffering in pursuit of the higher goals, and indeed the highest goal of life. So these are some words that you need to familiarize yourself with: sadhanas, various practices that people engage in, spiritual practices, and then the sadhak, the person who engages

in it, and then you have the diksha, the willingness on the part of the person to endure levels of suffering, to face the challenges of life, ups and downs in life, without giving up the goal, keeping the goal in mind at all times. And then the mumukshu, the person who really has a genuine, sincere, earnest desire for salvation, and does all the things that are prescribed, and does not lose sight of his purpose and what he wants to achieve. So these are very, very important things for us to remember. Now, we can, in fact, give a lot of examples of people who were willing to endure much suffering and hardship in order to attain the highest good. And once their minds were set on the goal, they did not flinch at all. And one such person, we did speak about a few programs ago, Bhakt Dhruv. Bhakt Dhruv, child Bhakta of Bhagavan Vishnu. When we come back from this, our first break, we'll speak a little bit about Dhruv and the circumstances which led him to go to Madhuban, where he sought Bhagavan. And we will talk about one or two related matters. So let us take our first break, listen to our children, and when we come back, we will continue.

the child of Mata Suniti, and his stepmother was Suruchi, and he had a brother called Uttam. And when Dhruv desired to sit on his father's lap, his stepmother insulted him, and she spoke in a manner that was not proper. And the young prince, the Kshatriya prince, Dhruv, became very hurt and also very angry. And then his mother, Suniti, said to him that, you know, if you have to seek somebody's lap, seek the lap of Bhagavan Vishnu. And he is the father of all. And so Dhruv made up his mind that that is what he would do. He would seek Bhagavan Vishnu. And we know the katha. I think most of you know the katha. At a tender age, he left home and he was on his way to search for Bhagavan Vishnu. On the way, he met Narad Muni. And Narad Muni tried to dissuade him. He said to him, listen, child, this path that you are choosing is a very difficult path, and it will take a lot of doing in order to get Bhagavan Vishnu. You are still a child. You are not at the age where you should take what your mother said to you, your stepmother said to you, to heart. Let it go and return home. Enjoy your childhood and enjoy the pleasures of the palace. And I think that is what many adults would say to a young child who is bent on achieving certain objectives, certain goals in life. But Dhruv insisted, and he was insistent that he, if at all Narad would do anything for him, Narad would show him the way. So Naradji said to him to go to Madhuban, and there he would worship, as indeed his grandfather had worshipped before him in Madhuban. His grandfather, remember, Swayambhu Manu, along with Rani Satrupa. So that to go there, and then Narad gave him the mantra, a mantra that is very, very popular even today in the Hindu world, particularly among Vaishnavas, Vishnu Bhaktas, worshippers of Bhagavan Shri Ram, Shri Krishna. The mantra, of course, Om Namo Bhagavate Vasudevaya. So, Dwadas Akshar Mantra jo hai. This is the 12 syllable mantra that is given by a lot of gurus to their chelas, that is prescribed by a lot of teachers. It's a very powerful mantra, and this is the mantra that Dhruv would use. Now, the conditions that he would meet in the forest would be very harsh and severe conditions. Remember, I was talking about being a mumukshu, that you have this earnest desire to attain your goal, and then secondly, the titiksha, the ability to withstand much suffering in pursuit of your goal. Dhruv, the child, was able to put up with all the challenges he faced in the forest, and you could well imagine a young prince brought up in comfort in a very harsh forest setting, doing tapasya or penance, as we sometimes translate tapasya in. So doing this, and his mind totally fixed on Bhagavan. Eventually, of course, Dhruv would have darshan from Bhagavan Vishnu. And for those of you who are students of Sanatan Dharma, you can look for the Dhruv Stuti, the prayer of Dhruv to Bhagavan Vishnu. It's very, very exciting and very interesting. And it tells us so much about Bhagavan and Bhakti. So I think it is time for us now to take a second break. When we come back, of course, as always, we will talk about one or two related matters, and we'll bring closure to today's program.

Welcome back. Once again, I trust that you enjoyed what you saw and you heard. We were talking about the child who would not give up in pursuit of the highest goal, and that is having darshan of Bhagavan Vishnu. After darshan, I did say when discussing Bhakt Dhruv as one of the notable child bhaktas of Bhagavan Vishnu, that he would return to his palace eventually, and when his brother Uttam, as they grew older, was killed in battle, Dhruv became king, and then later he would gain his salvation through the mercy of Bhagavan Vishnu. So there is that. Then there are many other bhaktas. We hear sometimes when we are reading about bhaktas, about how much they had to endure, and the nature of their life sometimes, a life of hardship, and then how they eventually attained the highest good. I want you come all the way from the age of Swayambhu Manu and Uttanpadji and Bhakt Dhruv and others. I want to come all the way to Kali Yug, in this age that is known as Kali Yug, and also the fact that though this is a period where there is a pervasive spiritual darkness, there have been great bhaktas who were prepared to endure all kinds of problems in order to serve Bhagwan, in order to gain Bhagwan. And perhaps a good starting place would be, you had bhaktas like Surdas, for example. Some of you will remember that Surdas ji was in fact blind, and many people who were impaired at that time, if you look a few centuries ago, their life would have been very miserable. But even in that state of blindness, in spite of being differently abled, as we say in today's world, he continued to do bhakti. He pursued bhakti of Bhagavan Sri Krishna, and eventually we know that Surdas ji, who gave us many very precious bhajans dedicated to Bhagavan Sri Krishna, was eventually able to find peace and rest in Bhagavan Sri Krishna. And having said that, Surdas ji, I want to talk about a child who had nobody. And he started childhood. First, his mother died while he was still in infancy. Then his mother died, and he was being brought up by a maid called Chunia, and then she died, and he was reduced to being an orphan beggar child. So, you know, ladies and gentlemen, I'm speaking about the great saint poet who gave us the Ramcharitmanas, the Hanuman Chalisa, and various other things, Sant Tulsidas ji. So you will see, in the case of Sant Tulsidas ji, he had a very difficult life, but his mission was eventually to seek Bhagavan Sri Ramchandra ji. Once pointed in that direction, Sant Tulsidas ji would spend many years searching for Bhagavan Sri Ramchandra ji, and then would be in the fortunate position where he would have darshan of Hanuman ji, and Sri Hanuman ji would become his guide and take him eventually to Chitrakoot, where in Chitrakoot he had darshan of Bhagavan Sri Ramchandra ji and Lakshman ji at first, and then he saw the Ram Parivar together. So this great bhakta, who lived for some people between 1497 and 1623, for some people between 1532 and 1623, one of the great saint poets of Sanatana Dharma, if not counted among the greatest teachers of humankind, Sant Tulsidas ji had to endure much suffering, but he never lost sight of his goal. Once he was pointed by Ratnavali in the direction of Bhagavan Sri Ramchandra ji, when he was awakened to his life's mission by his wife Ratnavali, he went in pursuit of Bhagavan Sri Ramchandra ji and eventually had darshan. So we can use this, and we can use many similar examples. Meera Bai ji herself,
who is one of the mystic saints of that period, had to contend with her husband's objections, family objections, the community's objections to the way she was totally and absolutely dedicated to Bhagavan Sri Krishna. And that was her life, and her entire mission was to find peace and rest in Bhagavan Sri Krishna, union with Bhagavan Sri Krishna. And for it, we know there are stories that Mirabai was even ordered to drink poison, and many attempts were made on her life, just like in earlier times we hear of attempts being made on the lives of bhaktas because of their unflinching devotion to Bhagavan. And so many attempts were made to dissuade Miraji from pursuing the path of bhakti, but she stayed faithful to her beliefs and she continued to pursue the path. Eventually she also found union in Bhagavan. In her case, she was a bhakta of Bhagavan Sri Krishna, Tulsidas Ji, that of Bhagavan Sri Ramchandra Ji. Both are the same, as we know, and both of these are major avatars of Bhagavan Vishnu. So I thought I'd spend some time just introducing again a few words. Sadhak sadhana mumukshu titiksha. And I would ask you to look up these words and reflect on them. Essentially, we must engage in certain spiritual practices as we are sadhaks and walking the spiritual path, and we must be determined in achieving our goal, and we must be willing to put up with sacrifices, make sacrifices, and the many challenges of life in order to achieve our goal. So, Sajjano, I want to wish you all well, and we will meet again on another edition of Understanding Dharma. Jai Sitaram. Om Asato Ma.

0: This is the Director Afternoon News Capsule for today, Wednesday, June 24th. Saying Sitaram, welcome. I am Jason Kalu. A modernized system of justice which treats drug use as a public health issue rather than a criminal offense is being introduced in Trinidad and Tobago. This from Minister of Justice Devish Maharaj during Tuesday's presentation of a toolkit and initial launch of the Dissuasion Commissions in Trinidad and Tobago, which offer a public health alternative to incarceration for low-level drug offenders. Minister Maharaj said the needs of victim, the offender and the community will be taken into account via a process which aims to preserve the safety of all.
1: This approval reflects the significant work already undertaken by our local and international partners. We must now move into the next phase of implementation. The discussions at this workshop are critical to ensuring that the framework is practical, effective, and aligned with the realities of Trinidad and Tobago. Between 2015 and 2024, our nation recorded over 28,900 arrests for drug-related matters. A significant proportion of these were the possession of cannabis and cocaine. Furthermore, between 2015 and 2023, nearly 4,500 citizens were incarcerated for these non-violent offenses.
0: To international news, an airline industry leader claims there are hundreds of near misses involving planes every day, while the FAA insists America's skies are overwhelmingly safe. ABC News has more.
2: A stark warning on Capitol Hill about safety in the skies. An airline industry rep claims the close calls between planes that have made headlines in recent months may only be a small portion of the number of safety scares nationwide.
3: There are thousands of more of near misses than are probably out there in the public and that, you know, get the headlines. There are hundreds of them every single day.
2: Just last weekend, a Delta flight had to abort its landing in Boston because an American jet was just 300 feet away on an intersecting runway.
4: American 3161, where are you going?
5: You cleared for takeoff, 3161.
6: In far too many of these incidents, the difference between a close call and a deadly disaster has come down to a single, highly trained and professional individual taking emergency action.
2: The FAA insists America's skies are overwhelmingly safe, with close calls actually down this year. But the mid-air crash between a passenger plane and military helicopter over Washington

0: Washington last year, which killed 67 people, has prompted calls for change. Lawmakers are debating whether to require GPS-based tracking technology on planes, which can show flight crews the traffic around them.
1: It's essential. We need it. It's technology that's readily available. The NTSB is saying we should have it since 2008. You know, why don't we have it?
0: Congress is split. The Senate wants to require the technology on nearly every plane and limit the military's ability to fly with it switched off. But House lawmakers want a different approach due to concern about costs and military security.
2: Well, this was the afternoon news capsule on Radio 1 TV Jakarta. Stay with us for more newscasts later today as we continue to keep you informed on the happenings in Trinidad and Tobago. I am Jason Kalu. Sit around.

0: Young voices from across Trinidad and Tobago recently took center stage as 13 primary school choirs competed in the inaugural PSPMU National Primary School Choir Competition. Ahead of the event, Minister of Education, Dr. The Honorable Michael Dowlat, met with students to offer words of encouragement as the nation's top-performing ensembles prepared to showcase their musical talents. Following a preliminary round involving 51 schools, the competition celebrated not only creativity and excellence, but also the dedication of students, teachers, and parents. Attendees also enjoyed a special performance by students of the Princess Elizabeth Special School. Meanwhile, the Ministry of Education continued its engagement with stakeholders on the reintroduction of the Continuous Assessment Component, or CAC. Chief Executive Officer Dr. Peter Smith led a team of ministry officials in consultations with stakeholders in Tobago. Designed to complement the Secondary Entrance Assessment, the CAC aims to provide students with opportunities to demonstrate skills that extend beyond written examinations, supporting a more holistic approach to learning. The Ministry of Education remains committed to fostering creativity, encouraging collaboration, and building a future-ready education system where every child can learn and thrive.
1: This was a production of the Information Division, Office of the Prime Minister.
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20 minutes past 1 o'clock, friends. If you're just joining us, welcome, welcome on board the fourth and final hour of today's presentation of Shandar. We're well into our Jagjit Singh hour. So if there's a special selection in the voice of Jagjit Singh you'd like to hear, feel free to let me know, friends, via 312-3901. It's pouring. It's raining cats and dogs and probably monkeys and alligators too. That's how heavy it's raining here in Pashe Tunapuna. And I know it's pretty bleak, pretty dark. And the weather is very inclement in many parts of the country. So we urge you, friends, to exercise due caution. Take your time. You should always do that. But especially when it rains, you know, the roads are very slippery. So drive with others in mind. Be considerate. Observe the law. Buckle up. Most importantly, take your time. I know the visibility on the highway is probably close to nil as well. So be safe. If you're venturing out, dress appropriately. It's not very nice to have on those sandals, you know, when it's rainy. Walk with those umbrellas, socks and shoes for sure. And let's all be safe. I think the music, though, is perfect for this type of weather. We're adding definitely lots and lots of spots of love into your Wednesday afternoon via the magical voice of the Ghazal Maestro, Jagjit Singh. Let's say Sitaram, going out to Geeta Devnarayan of Edmonton in Alberta. Happy to have you on board, logged on. Edmonton is very different from Trinidad today. Edmonton is receiving brilliant sunshine. So enjoy it, Geeta. Blessings as well to David, Radhika, Rohan, Stephen, Emily, Little Luna, and Little Lucky. Sitaram to Auntie Sumintra Sudas of Sudas Road in Freeport. Elsie of Williamsville reporting lots and lots of rain and chills today. She says it's really chilly. Perfect weather for hot beverages. The chais. I'm not a fan of hot beverages, but in this type of weather, a spiced chai will go really well. Any sort of chai latte, coffee. So maybe I'll get myself a cup in a short while. Blessings to Auntie Sandra Singh of Delaware. She says the music is so soothing. Sitaram to Auntie Savi Suknanan. Also reporting lots of rain in Freeport. Bhagwan's blessings to you, Auntie Savi. Stay safe and stay warm. Happy rainy Wednesday to Auntie Golly and Uncle Bridgelal of Papri Road in Langwe. They're locked on with their granddaughter Haley. And we're sending you the musical sunshine. So no need to worry, friends. If it's rainy where you're at, once you're on to Radio Jagvichy's premium program, Shandar, you're guaranteed the sunshine. Much love to Auntie Sandra Kisun of Matilda in Princesstown, wishing everyone the blessings of Bhagwan Shri Ganesh and Bhagwan Shri Krishna. A happy Wednesday, Auntie Sandra, to your two sons, Steve and Ricky, your grandsons, Alex and Sanjay, and your daughter-in-law, Shelley, all of Queens. Thank you for the warmth. Auntie Sandra, it's a really busy day in studio, so I'm so sorry I'm not able to interact with you via WhatsApp how I usually do. But just know, friends, I'm receiving all of your messages and truly grateful for them all. I did promise sentimental music for the heart and soul, and I did promise to add some love through the music and through human hearts. This is a perfect one to do just that. Jagjit's vision of Ek Pyar Ka Nagma.

Jai Sitaram. Join us on TV Jagriti for recorded broadcasts of SDMS Primary School graduation ceremonies. On June 27th at 7 p.m., Tuna Pune Hindu School graduation ceremony, and on June 28th at 7 p.m., Riverside Hindu School graduation ceremony. Sitaram, and thank you for choosing TV Jagriti. 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Well, it's just about 26 to go before the top of 2 o'clock. Sitaram 20 Joyce Mahabir. I've seen Julian and Princess Star requesting Hoshawalo ko khabar kya bekhudi kya cheez hai. Coming up right after this one that we're dedicating for the listening pleasure. I'm Mama Rajdeep Singh, who is locked on and listening. I know it's a really sad day for you, Mama. Today marks 5 years since the passing of your wonderful husband, the late Sue Karan Singh. May his Atma continue to rest with Bhagwan Shri Krishna. And special blessings as well to you, Tara, and the rest of the family. May you all continue to cherish his precious memories. This one's from Chakib, a selection in which Jagjeet was joined by Alka Yagnik. And it says, Chand bhi dekha, phool bhi dekha. I've seen the moon, I've also seen flowers. Badal, bijli, titli, jugnu. I've seen clouds, lightning, butterflies and fireflies. Lekin koi nahi hai aisa. Tera husn hai jaisa. But there is nothing and there is no one like you and as beautiful as you are. Meri aankhon ne chuna hai tujhko duniya dekhkar. My eyes have chosen you after seeing the world. Listen.

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5: Well, it's just about 4.5 minutes to go before the top of 2 o'clock. That means it's wrap-up time for today's presentation of Shandar. Thank you so much, everyone, for your beautiful company. Over the past 4 hours, it's truly been wonderful today. Celebrating with you another precious day of life, a wondrous Wednesday filled with lots of rain and some bits of sunshine here and there. Do continue to enjoy the rest of your afternoon, friends. And stay tuned because the Maverick Jason Kalu is next on Dil Dhadakne Do. So much more to come. 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I won't be in tomorrow, but please join with our dear big brother, Dave Ramsuchit. He will be holding the fort for me on Shandar for tomorrow. And I'll be back, God's willing, on Friday next, 10 a.m. to 2 p.m. for your TGIF edition. 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And and stay locked and logged on to Radio Jagvichy 102.7 FM, our final selection. We dedicate for Elsie of Williamsville and also for the listening pleasure of Angie Ram of Buen Intento Princess Town, who requested it. Also dedicating it for the listening pleasure of Auntie Savitri and Uncle Steve Lal out there at Mahadeo Trays in Debe. Lots of love to you guys. Have a great afternoon. And thank you so much again for everything. Shravani Sukhai, bidding you farewell for now. Jai Sitaram.

0: This is Interactive Afternoon News Capsule for today, Wednesday, June 24th. Saying Sitaram, welcome. I am Jason Kalu. A modernized system of justice which treats drug use as a public health issue rather than a criminal offense is being introduced in Trinidad and Tobago. This from Minister of Justice Devish Maharaj during Tuesday's presentation of a toolkit and initial launch of the Dissuasion Commissions in Trinidad and Tobago, which offer a public health alternative to incarceration for low-level drug offenders. Minister Maharaj said the needs of victim, the offender and the community will be taken into account via a process which aims to preserve the safety of all.
1: This approval reflects the significant work already undertaken by our local and international partners. We must now move into the next phase of implementation. The discussions at this workshop are critical to ensuring that the framework is practical, effective, and aligned with the realities of Trinidad and Tobago. Between 2015 and 2024, our nation recorded over 28,900 arrests for drug-related matters. A significant proportion of these were the possession of cannabis and cocaine. Furthermore, between 2015 and 2023, nearly 4,500 citizens were incarcerated for these non-violent offenses.
0: To international news, an airline industry leader claims there are hundreds of near misses involving planes every day, while the FAA insists America's skies are overwhelmingly safe. ABC News has more.
2: A stark warning on Capitol Hill about safety in the skies. An airline industry rep claims the close calls between planes that have made headlines in recent months may only be a small portion of the number of safety scares nationwide.
3: There are thousands of more of near misses than are probably out there in the public and that, you know, get the headlines. There are hundreds of them every single day.
2: Just last weekend, a Delta flight had to abort its landing in Boston because an American jet was just 300 feet away on an intersecting runway.
4: American 3161, where are you going?
5: You cleared for takeoff, 3161.
6: In far too many of these incidents, the difference between a close call and a deadly disaster has come down to a single, highly trained and professional individual taking emergency action.
2: The FAA insists America's skies are overwhelmingly safe, with close calls actually down this year. But the mid-air crash between a passenger plane and military helicopter over Washington last year, which killed 67 people, has prompted calls for change. Lawmakers are debating whether to require GPS-based tracking technology on planes, which can show flight crews the traffic around them.
7: It's essential. We need it. It's technology that's readily available. The NTSB is saying we should have it since 2008. You know, why don't we have it?
2: Congress is split. The Senate wants to require the technology on nearly every plane and limit the military's ability to fly with it switched off. But House lawmakers want a different approach due to concern about costs and military security.
0: Well, this was the afternoon news capsule on Radio 1 TV Jargoti. Stay with us for more newscasts later today as we continue to keep you informed on the happenings in Trinidad and Tobago. I am Jason Kalu Sitaram.

0: Minister of Health, Dr. The Honorable Lakram Boro, says the Caribbean must view health security as a critical pillar of national development as the region faces increasing threats from emerging diseases, climate-related challenges, and antimicrobial resistance. Speaking at a recent regional health security meeting in Trinidad and Tobago, Minister Boro highlighted how the COVID-19 pandemic changed global perspectives on public health and demonstrated the far-reaching consequences of disease outbreaks, noting that Caribbean nations face unique vulnerabilities because of their interconnected economies and populations.
1: For decades, health

0: Security was often viewed as a specialized concern of public health professionals. But now we understand that health security is national security, it's economic security, and it's human security. A virus emerging thousands of miles away can quickly disrupt global supply chains, close schools, overwhelm health systems, cripple tourism-dependent economies, and alter the course of entire societies. We are a region of interconnected island states. Our economies depend heavily on travel, trade, and tourism. Our people move freely across borders. We face increasing climate-related threats, emerging infectious diseases, foodborne and vector-borne illnesses, and the growing challenges associated with antimicrobial resistance. In such an environment, no nation can stand alone.
1: Because of these realities, Minister Bodo said regional cooperation remains essential and praised the role of regional organizations in supporting surveillance and information sharing efforts, pointing to the value of timely updates during current global health concerns.
0: So the health security of one Caribbean nation is intrinsically linked to the health security of all Caribbean nations. The most advanced surveillance system in the world cannot succeed if information is not shared in a rapid manner. And I have to commend CAFA in this regard for sharing information in such a rapid manner. And I'm speaking, of course, of the Ebola threat, and that information is being shared quickly and updated, and we're grateful for that as a government.
1: Minister Bodo further emphasized that effective public health responses depend on more than infrastructure and technology, and concluded by underscoring the importance of public trust in protecting populations and strengthening resilience across the region.
0: Health security depends not only on infrastructure and technology, but also on leadership, trust, transparency, public confidence, partnership, and coordination. And the most comprehensive emergency response plan cannot succeed without the trust and cooperation of the people it is designed to protect. So trust remains one of the most important assets in public health. Trust between governments and citizens, trust between institutions, trust between countries, trust between science and society.
1: Minister of Health, Dr. The Honorable Lakram Bodo. As the Caribbean confronts increasing complex health challenges, the government of Trinidad and Tobago reaffirmed its commitment to investing in public health systems, strengthening surveillance systems, emergency preparedness, and working alongside regional partners.
2: This was a production of the Information Division, Office of the Prime Minister.
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Well, Sitaram, thank you for choosing Radio Jeopardy 102.7 FM. I am Jason Glue in your company until 4 p.m. Giving music to make you smile, music to keep you inspired, hopefully it'll keep you dry and out of that rainy weather. So, really wet Wednesday afternoon. Just wishing you guys a safe one. Bhagwan's choices, blessings. And thank you for making us your number one choice. Many thanks going out to the Sunshine Girl. Shivani Suka is spreading sunshine, entertaining you all the way till 2 p.m. Of course, she won't be in tomorrow. You can join Mr. Dave Ram Sutrit at 10 a.m. tomorrow. And of course, she will be back with us on Friday. Well, thank God it's Friday. This is from the program, Shandar. Well, if you're celebrating your birthday, happy, happy birthday. You're celebrating your

anniversary. Happy anniversary to you. So what's coming up in our programming this afternoon, Al? I'm with you until 4 p.m. Join Ricky Ramligan at 4 p.m. on Sundar Sapna and detaining you till the midnight hour. At 5 p.m. we've got a program, Krishna Arpanam with Pandit Sivananaradi Maharaj. And at 7 p.m. join us for a wonderful pravachan with Pandit Varun Hariprasad. 7 p.m. both radio and TV Jagati. So let's open with some wonderful bhajans to start my time with you. Of course, it is Wednesday. And as the World Cup is still going on, your Wednesday has been dubbed your World Cup Wednesday fun fact. That comes your way to the end of this hour, right in number 1, Radio Jagati 102.7 FM.

0: Jay Sitaram, join us on Friday, 26th June at 7 p.m. for a recorded broadcast of the Bade Sagan Maharaj Lakshmi Girls Hindu College Graduation Ceremony 2026. 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

25 minutes to go to the top of 3 p.m. Sitaram, and good afternoon. Happy Wednesday going out to Auntie Doreen from Rangwiz, Sitaram to Auntie Sherry Ram Logan, the Triple A's of New York, Uncle Ann and Annie and Abhi, Auntie Geeta and Uncle David of Canada, Auntie June, Auntie Jane of Endeavour, Auntie Elsie and family of Williamsville, Auntie Sandra out in Princeton, Mr. Amar Samaru, the entire Ramlal family here is wishing you all a wonderful Wednesday afternoon. And as promised, yes, you're going to get a fun fact, a World Cup fun fact on your Wednesday afternoon. I really can't give you any hints, but it has to do with world records from 1930 to now. That's all I can say. Let's head to the 90s right here in the number one, Radio Jaggerty, 102.7 FM.

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Well, we've got 12 minutes to go to the top of 3 p.m. Sitaram, and good afternoon going out to Auntie Sharda Bhagwan Singh and her husband Balaram. Sitaram to Auntie Susan is wishing you ladies a wonderful Wednesday afternoon. And to a fun fact about World Cup. Well, it is Wednesday, your World Cup Wednesday fun fact. A fun fact about Brazil. Now, Brazil holds the record as the only country to have qualified for and played in every single World Cup tournament. That's right. Brazil is indeed the only nation to have appeared in every single tournament since the competition began in 1930. The iconic South American squad boasts an unmatched streak of consecutive appearances and holds the record for the most World Cup titles in history. 5 championships. So far, they've got 1958, 1962, 1970, 1994, and of course 2002. Now, coming in second, holding the record for country to have qualified in the most World Cup tournaments, right behind Brazil, is Germany, which happens to be my favorite team. Germany and Italy are the only two teams I've supported since the 90s to now, and I will never change. You can say what you want. Those two teams, I will never change from supporting any other team. But yes, Brazil holds the record for most appearances in every single World Cup, and of course, they have the most championships. They've got 5, Germany got 4, Italy's got 4, right behind is Argentina. Of course, Uruguay,

England and, of course, Spain. And also France. And that's your fun fact for your Wednesday afternoon. Let's close this hour. The voice of Kishore Kumar to entertain you right here in your number one.

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1: 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Mr. Dinesh Ramsuresh Maharaj and family of number 70 Jogi Road, San Juan, invite all to a 7-night Bhagavat Puran Saptaha Yagya commencing on Sunday 19th July and concluding on Sunday 26th July. Krishna Janma Puja will be held on Wednesday 22nd and Govardhan Puja will be observed on Thursday 23rd July. Devotional hours 9 to 11 a.m., 2 to 4 p.m. and 7 to 9 p.m. Officiating will be Pandit Navin Umadas Maharaj of Lendor Village in Shigonis, with puja to be conducted by Pandit Rohit Maharaj of Pinal. All sadhus, devotees and kirtan groups are also invited. Sri Padlo Rupnarayan and family cordially extend an invitation to you and yours to join in an evening of satsang to be held on Saturday 27th June from 6:30 p.m. at SS Erin Road, Philippines, San Fernando. Officiating will be Pandit Navin Omadath Maharaj, Pandit Navin Maharaj and Pandit Prakash Samsundar Tiwari.
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7: And 6 minutes past the 3 p.m. Welcome to my final hour with you on your Wednesday afternoon. Let's jump right into our traffic update. And of course, once again, there is traffic heading out of Port Espine from the foreshore onto Rising Road. It's an average speed around 19. From Rising Road to the Beetham Highway, it's an average speed around 21 and 25 kilometers per hour. That is heavy traffic. On the Lading, however, there is some traffic as you pass Hilton heading up to the lookout at an average speed in that area around 35 kilometers per hour. Of course, right after the lookout increases to around 41 all the way down to the Eastern Main Road. Now, on the Eastern Main Road, there's some traffic in the Kwese, both eastern and western direction. Very, very slow. It's around 16 and 20 kilometers per hour. Of course, in Chamfleet to St. Joseph, it's around 21. Curup as well, St. Augustine and Tunapun is an average speed around 27. Heavy traffic this afternoon. And of course, on the Churchill Roosevelt Highway, traffic from the Curup interchange headed towards Macoya, an average speed there around 29 and 32 kilometers per hour. Heading southbound, however, it seems to be pretty clear from the Grand Bazaar all the way to the Chaguanas flyover. It's around 69 kilometers per hour. That continues past Chaguanas and increases after Freeport to around 75 all the way down to San Fernando. Let's see, Sita Raman, good afternoon. Going out to Ria Ramnaran and the entire family out in Freeport. Have a wonderful Wednesday afternoon. Let's open with some budgets. Coming up at 3:30 p.m. you've got your kids spotlight. And at 4 p.m. join Ricky Ramligan on Sundara Sapna.

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2: 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The song is entitled A.K. Kuli, originally by Udit Narayan. 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
3: 14 minutes to go to the top of 4 p.m. for major newscast to be followed by Sundara Sapna with Ricky Ramlagan from entertaining you from 4 p.m. till the midnight hour. 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And at 7 p.m. a wonderful Pravachan comes your way with Pandit Varun Hari Prasad. And of course, this is where I say my goodbyes until tomorrow, wishing each and every one of you a wonderful, safe and blessed Wednesday afternoon. My name is Jason Kalu, asking you to be a God-loving person and not a God-fearing one. Love and sincerity, that's always the key. 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

0: In Sitaraman, welcome. I am Jason Kalu. Minister in the Office of the Prime Minister, Nicholas Morris, has called for stronger cooperation across the Americas as the region continues to confront growing security, economic, and climate challenges. Speaking during a dialogue between the permanent observers and heads of delegation as part of the 56th OAS General Assembly in Panama City on Tuesday, Minister Morris highlighted the scale and complexity of the challenges facing the hemisphere and the urgency of a unified response.
1: It's against this backdrop that Trinidad Tobago conveys its deep appreciation for the invaluable contributions that permanent observers continue to make to the work of this organization and to the advancement of our region. Through voluntary financial contributions, technical cooperation, professional training, scholarships, capacity building initiatives, and the sharing of expertise and best practices, permanent observers have become indispensable partners in supporting the OAS efforts across its four pillars. The partnership between member states and permanent observers stands as a practical example of effective multilateralism in action. It demonstrates what can be achieved when countries and partners work together in pursuit of shared goals and common values. Trinidad and Tobago remains firmly committed to strengthening these partnerships and to working with permanent observers and fellow member states to advocate and advance a more secure, resilient, and prosperous hemisphere for present and future generations.
0: To international news, in a demonstration of how far vehicle safety has come, the Insurance Institute for Highway Safety in the U.S. released video showing a crash test between a 2026 Chevy Blazer and the same model from 1996. ABC News has more.
2: It's a shocking demonstration of just how far vehicle safety has come. The Insurance Institute for Highway Safety releasing this video showing a crash test between a 2026 Chevy Blazer and the same model from 1996. Cameras from inside the 1996 model show what are potentially fatal injuries as the SUV crumples under the impact.
3: The structure collapsed around the driver, which meant the seatbelt and airbags didn't work to protect the occupant.
2: While in the 2026 model, the cabin retains its structure and the crash test dummy appears relatively unscathed.
3: It protected the occupant very, very well, and they would likely walk away from that crash with bumps and bruises.
2: The Institute has been conducting safety reviews for decades.
4: The all-new Nissan Sentra, a 2026 IIHS Top Safety Pick Plus.
2: With its top safety picks, often featured in commercials, the Institute says its testing program has saved nearly 50,000 lives in the last 30 years. One factor? Even as new car prices have increased, top safety features have trickled down into less expensive models. But looking to the future, there's always room for improvement.
3: The next step is to look at trying to avoid situations that lead to crashes, which is risky driving behavior. That's speeding, distraction, impairment, all of these factors, the things that we do as the driver that increase the odds that we will be in a crash.
0: Well, this was the afternoon news capsule on Radio and TV Jagati. Stay with us for more newscasts this evening as we continue to keep you informed on happenings in Trinidad and Tobago. I am Jason Kalu Sitaram.

0: Trinidad and Tobago's tourism sector is continuing to earn international acclaim. The Ministry of Trade, Investment and Tourism has extended congratulations to Mount Pleasant Estate Hotel and Hadco Experiences at Acerite Nature Center for securing top honors in TripAdvisor's Traveler's Choice Awards 2026. Mount Pleasant Estate Hotel ranked among the top 1% of hotels worldwide, while Hadco Experiences at Acerite Nature Center placed among the top 10% of attractions globally. These accolades, based on traveler reviews and ratings, underscore the exceptional experiences that continue to make Trinidad and Tobago a destination of choice for visitors from around the world. Meanwhile, the Ministry of Trade, Investment and Tourism Trinidad Limited supported the Tourism Industry Association of Trinidad and Tobago's Flame and Spirit National Food and Beverage Competition, celebrating excellence and innovation among senior, junior and pastry chefs as well as bartenders. Minister of Trade, Investment and Tourism, Senator the Honorable Satyakama Maharaj, attended the event, reaffirming the ministry's commitment to advancing culinary tourism and supporting the continued growth and development of the sector. Together, these achievements continue to showcase the talent, creativity, and authentic flavors that strengthen Trinidad and Tobago's appeal on the global stage.
1: This was a production of the Information Division, Office of the Prime Minister.
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Here we've got 14 minutes after 4 here in Trinidad and Tobago. 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Thank you so very much for allowing us into your homes, your workplaces, your vehicles, wherever you are. Let me tell you how programming goes from now until midnight. So taking you musically to the 5 o'clock hour when we'll synchronize with TV Jagati. For the program, Krishna Arpanam with Panaji Panachivan and Radhi Maharaj. That takes us into our Sandhya and Major News, which will take us to 7 o'clock. 7 to 9, we bring you a rebroadcast of Pravachan with Panaji Panitvarun Hari Prasad. Following that, well, I've got the music for you on the magical journey, the enchanted journey, taking you to midnight right here on your number one. So 663-1027.

the number you can get me in studio. WhatsApp messages to 312-3901. Anyone celebrating a birthday today? Happy, happy birthday to you if you're celebrating your anniversary. Congratulations, Book Fans, Choices, Blessings. Hey, speaking of our birthdays, let's wish Visham Ganpat of Urpun a happy, happy birthday. Health, happiness, peace, everything that you can wish for.

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Eliza Sitaram, Tisharian, and Sangeeta at Ramlogan's out today in Arima. We've got Sharon and Tully in our company out in Pinal, Tanil, Nathan, Ariel, Risha, Suan, and Terry. The Rampasads out there in New York, Anand, Annie, and Abhi, our AAAs, and Sitaram to you guys as well. To the Singhs, Rishma and Dhruv, the Suraj Nath, Santi Umati, and Ravi out in St. Helena. And of course, I'm reminding you, 8728, WhatsApp, not for calls, just for messages, yeah? Let's say, Sitaram, Tanti Sita Lakinda, the Lakindas and Sam Lals and Montrose, Shagwanas, Ranuka, Sean, Baby Nathan, Ravi and the entire Brooklyn crew, the Long Island crew as well. Saying Sitaram to the Suknanans of Endeavor, Shagwanas, Ria and Suresh, the Varshan to Indar, the Ragus and Mahadevs out there in La Quesa, the Mohammeds of Prisal. Let's say Sitaram to the Singhs in Kunapir, Uncle Kishore, Auntie Parvati, Anand Anu and Shashti, Patsy and the Ramrups in Kunapir as well, to Anand Puja and Vasu. Saying Sitaram to the Pilates, Sati and Lynette, the Basdevs, Auntie Savi, Uncle Muni, Sunita, Narendra, Anita, Videsh, Shivesh, Arav and Arin, out there in Pashe. Panajay, Panadvarun, Hari Prasad, Himajay, Avantika, Aradhana, Auntie Sita. And of course, we've got a rebroadcast of Pravachan in Studio Katha with Panajay, Panadvarun, Hari Prasad later on tonight from 7 to 9. Let's say a quick hello and hi to Munish, Mom, Marsha, Susie, all those at Rajiv Jewelers, Val Park Shopping Plaza. Savi and the entire Prem Singh family, Prem Singhs in Shagwanas and Kurep. Kavita, Sangeeta, Devi, Moms, Vaughan, Hema, the entire crew. And playing this one, Fanti Chandra Katwaru in our company. A happy, happy Wednesday afternoon to you and the entire home circle. Beautiful one indeed. A remake of a classic. Nahi chahiye rang mahalana. 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O Lord, neither a colorful and majestic palace nor the pride of massive wealth will be enough for this human mind. Therefore I will not ask for majestic properties or the ego of wealth. All I humbly beg for, O Almighty Lord, is the gift of contentment. May our home and every home be blessed with the lushness of happiness and contentment. 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O Lord, you have gifted us this human life, and you are our constant caretaker and protector. Please let our homes flourish with your kind blessings. 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Hum to mange tujhse malik ek santosh ka daan. If it is your will, O Lord, that instead of happiness, I find sorrowful times, then please give me the fortitude to withstand all suffering. Let me not have to spread my hands to beg help from anyone. Since you will be there for me, O Lord, please let me get the benefit of my earnest work. And please bless me with contentment. Andy Chandra Katwaru, a beautiful one for you on this Wednesday afternoon.

Is that one bringing us to 30 minutes after 4? You're saying Sitaram to Gita and Selena de Rupchans out there in Ghat Road. Mr. and Mrs. Dulichan Gopal out in Williams Hill. Let's say Sitaram to the Cheris of Ajax, Toronto, Mahanje, Dr. Baliram Cheri, Merle, RT, Dr. Avish, Uncle Gangadhar Singh in Brampton, and Mr. Rajendra Govind and family in Mississauga. To all our drivers on the roadways right about now, Sitaram to those of you heading home after a long day, just start relaxing with the music, probably at home already. Those of you running some extra errands before you head home, Sitaram to you guys. Let me play you this one.

26 minutes before the 5 o'clock hour. I got some messages for you, but first, hey, let's head to our message board. This one says, send a happy birthday to Lila Mohammed. Send out happy birthday to Lila Mohammed Mission. Okay, I'm guessing it's from Mission Road Report. And it's coming from the entire home circle. Yeah, let's say Sitram to Uma Prasad out there in San Fernando in our company. McVan's choice of blessings. To Uncle Ralph, Auntie Zamina, the Ramnats off Omero Road in our company. Arima, Sitram to you guys. This one. Sending out happy birthday to their daughter, Vidya Soklal Ramprasad of Thompson Trace, Avocat, Faisabad. And Vidya greetings coming from Mom Kathy, or Kathy, and all your loved ones. About this one. Let me play this one, Fanti Tara. McVan's choice of blessings. All those out there in Balmain, Kuva.

0: name, Auntie. You know what? I've totally enjoyed that one as well. 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
0: 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And this one, as requested by Sol and Indra, out there in Apache.

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Music there by Raymond and Rakesh, the Raja. On your number one, as we continue to play you the music you know and love right here on your number one, let's head to our message board. This one comes in from Shamila out there in Rio Claro. So Shamila, not just one Raymond might do this afternoon. How about this one? I know once they start, there's a lot of smiles happening.

And after Rimon, well, definitely gotta play you this one as we continue with the music right here on your number one Radio Jaggedy 102.7 FM, remembering the leads, Reni Ramnarine.

That one's called the Backyard Love Remix. Rennie Ramner, right there for you to lead. Right here on your number one, Radio Jaggerty, 102.7 FM. Here we've got 5 minutes again to go before the 5 o'clock hour. After one by Ariman and Rakesh, one by Rennie. How about this one for you guys on this Wednesday afternoon, the late Anil Bhim.

The lineup leaving us with 2 minutes again to go before the 5 o'clock hour. Remember, at 5, we'll synchronize with Stevie Jagerty. We've got the program Krishna Arpanam for you with Panajay Panashivan and Radhe Maharaj. We've got your Sandhya. We've got major news, which will take us to 7 o'clock. And tonight, we bring you a rebroadcast of In Studio Kata Pravachan with Panajay Panadvarun Hari Prasad. And then musically, I'll be back with you from 9 until midnight. How about this one? Beautiful piece on the Basuri by young Sriyan Maharaj to take us to the top of the hour.

0: This is the Drive to Afternoon News Capsule for today, Wednesday, June 24th. Saint Sitaraman, welcome. I am Jason Kalu. Minister in the Office of the Prime Minister, Nicholas Morris, has called for stronger cooperation across the Americas as the region continues to confront growing security, economic, and climate challenges. Speaking during a dialogue between the permanent observers and heads of delegation as part of the 56th OAS General Assembly in Panama City on Tuesday, Minister Morris highlighted the scale and complexity of the challenges facing the hemisphere and the urgency of a unified response.
1: It's against this backdrop that Trinidad Tobago conveys its deep appreciation for the invaluable contributions that permanent observers continue to make to the work of this organization and to the advancement of our region. Through voluntary financial contributions, technical cooperation, professional training, scholarships, capacity building initiatives, and the sharing of expertise and best practices, permanent observers have become indispensable partners in supporting the OAS efforts across its four pillars. The partnership between member states and permanent observers stands as a practical example of effective multilateralism in action. It demonstrates what can be achieved when countries and partners work together in pursuit of shared goals and common values. Trinidad and Tobago remains firmly committed to strengthening these partnerships and to working with permanent observers and fellow member states to advocate and advance a more secure, resilient, and prosperous hemisphere for present and future generations.
0: To international news, in a demonstration of how far vehicle safety has come, the Insurance Institute for Highway Safety in the U.S. released video showing a crash test between a 2026 Chevy Blazer and the same model from 1996. ABC News has more.
2: It's a shocking demonstration of just how far vehicle safety has come. The Insurance Institute for Highway Safety releasing this video showing a crash test between a 2026 Chevy Blazer and the same model from 1996. Cameras from inside the 1996 model show what are potentially fatal injuries as the SUV crumples under the impact.
3: The structure collapsed around the driver, which meant the seatbelt and airbags didn't work to protect the occupant.
2: While in the 2026 model, the cabin retains its structure and the crash test dummy appears relatively unscathed.
3: It protected the occupant very, very well, and they would likely walk away from that crash with bumps and bruises.
2: The Institute has been conducting safety reviews for decades.
4: The all-new Nissan Sentra, a 2026 IIHS Top Safety Pick Plus.
2: With its top safety picks, often featured in commercials, the Institute says its testing program has saved nearly 50,000 lives in the last 30 years. One factor? Even as new car prices have increased, top safety features have trickled down into less expensive models. But looking to the future, there's always room for improvement.
3: The next step is to look at trying to avoid situations that lead to crashes, which is risky driving behavior. That's speeding, distraction, impairment, all of these factors, the things that we do as the driver that increase the odds that we will be in a crash.
0: Well, this was the afternoon news capsule on radio and TV Geography. Stay with us for more newscasts this evening as we continue to keep you informed on happenings in Trinidad and Tobago. I am Jason Kalu Sitaram.

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1: Jay Sitaram, join us on Friday, 26th June at 7 p.m. for a recorded broadcast of the Bades Sagan Maharaj Lakshmi Girls Hindu College Graduation Ceremony 2026. It's exclusively on TV Jagriti.

those who are in the technical team, and also special blessings and thanks to our kind sponsors. My dear friends, the loyal viewers and listeners of the program Krishna Arpanam, yet again, another Wednesday has presented itself where it is that we can dive into the teachings of the Srimad Bhagavad Gita. If it is that today is your first session joining with us, or you are relatively new to the program Krishna Arpanam, I do hope as we begin you have your Bhagavad Gita with you so that you can follow through these verses. As we touch on the Bhagavad Gita, we remind ourselves that this text, 18 chapters, 700 verses, it is part and parcel of the Srimad Bhagavat Puran. This message is found in the portion which is the Bhishma Parva, and also it is found further in the Mahabharata, where it is that this great war has availed itself. And on one end you have the Pandavas and the Kauravas, and here it is that they have chosen to resolve this based on this great war. My dear friends, Arjuna is not eager to engage in war because of his affection to those who are on the other side. He turns to the Lord and he asks the Lord how it is that he should function based on his emotive state of mind. The bow is on the ground, his intellect is on the ground, and even his knees are on the ground, where it is that he is calling to the Lord for that sense of upliftment. All of us in life are faced with moments like these, and we should not degrade ourselves and we should not degrade those around us because of our peril. However, we should use the mind, we should use our intellect, and we should use the Shraddha, that invested faith that we have invested in the Lord throughout our lives. When we rely on that connection, where it is that we have secured the Lord's blessings for ourselves, and we make the effort incrementally, it is as if we are making a bridge to that Supreme, based on our Shraddha, which is faith, based on our belief in God, and based on the intellect that will propel us from all of the unnecessary things that can trouble this mind. These are the teachings of the Bhagavad Gita. Some say it contains teachings of proper action. Some say it propagates that which is bhakti or devotion. And some say that even propagates that which is intellect. All of this is needed in life to function. All of this is needed in life to increase our rationale. And God has given us this opportunity where it is that every Wednesday we can go through these verses from 5 to 6 p.m. for our benefit, for the upliftment of self. In this most auspicious month, this is the sacrifice of our ancestors, of our elders, that they have laid down the foundation for those who want to walk that pathway of divinity. And it is because of them we are able to continue our dharma. So God bless each and every one of you for taking this time to be here with us, where it is that we can concentrate on that Supreme Sri Krishna Bhagavan in this most auspicious Gita Mata, so that these 18 chapters, 700 verses can uplift us and remove any form of impurities that Kali Yuga can bring to us. In the Bhagavad Gita, it teaches us about sagun or nirgun, that which is form and that which is without form. And these are two ways in which it is that we can have the insight to understand the aspects of that divine Lord. Ramakrishna Paramahamsa says that God is with form and God is without form. And he is also transcending, all of these. So God is with form and he is without form. And he is also transcending all of these. He alone knows who and what he is. So Bhagavan, he understands himself, and the author is saying here that although God is with form and although God is without form, he alone understands now because he transcends all of these and he alone knows who and what he is. So when we return, we will dive a little bit further into this quote, and this will assist us in understanding what the author is saying. In the meantime, prostrations to Gajanandaji, prostrations to Mata Saraswati. May this time in which it is that we are spending be free from any obstacles, and may the verses of the Srimad Bhagavad Gita be a fruit in our mind so that we can utilize these teachings for our betterment in life. Om Abhipsitartha Siddhyartham Pujito Yahasurairapi Sarva Vignachire Tasmai Gana Adhi Pataye Namaha. Salutations to that form of Mahaganapati, whom the devatas worship even for the fulfillment of their desires. We offer our prostrations, we offer our salutations to Mahaganapati. Bol Gajananda Swami Maharaj Ki Jai.

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In today's session, we will hopefully reach the point where we will share last verse to once marry back in which it is that how we have started. But immediately, reading this quote, my mind gravitates towards the 15th chapter of the Srimad Bhagavad Gita, because contained within this chapter are also verses which are linked with the quote which is also being discussed by Sri Ramakrishna Paramahamsa. And one of the verses, 16th verse of the 15th chapter, Sri Krishna Bhagavan says, Dvavimau purushau loke, kshara ksha kshara eva cha, kshara sarvani bhutani kutasto kshara ukchate. And here it is that he is saying here in this 16th verse, Dvavimau purushau loke, dva meaning two purushas, that there are two types of living entities. And of these types, there's the perishable and there's the imperishable.

Perishable. And these are the two types which are found in this world. Kshara kshravani bhutani kutasto kshara ukshate. And the perishable and the imperishable, these are the two kinds of purushas in this world. And of these, O Arjuna, the bodies of all living beings are spoken of as the perishable, while the jivatman, or the embodied soul, is called the imperishable. So Bhagavan is telling us here that we are made up of now that which is perishable and that which is imperishable. This Amsa Shakti of that Paramatma, the partial power or manifestation which is vested in all beings in the form of the Jiva, Bhagavan is explaining to us here that this physical frame, this body which has been gifted to us, which grows throughout time and which sustains the elements and which one day has to also release this energy back into the universe, this frame, it is perishable, O Arjuna. This is what he is bringing to the attention. Dvavimau purushau loke kshara kshara kshara eva cha. So this two types of beings now, that which is perishable and imperishable, we are made up of such. This jiva is vested in this physical form. And because now it is kshara or akshara, that which is perishable and imperishable. And he's teaching us here now, he continues to tell us in this verse, uttama purushastvanya paramatme tyuda hridaha yo lokatrayama vishya bibhartya vaya ishwaraha. And he's saying here that yet the Supreme Person is other than these two. So Bhagavan is telling us about our makeup, where it is that this body containing the elements, the gunas, the tattvas, what we are speaking about, also contains the jiva or the soul, which is breathing life as the inner witness within such, who stores, in my understanding, all of such karmas to quickly move on to another vessel to occupy, to manifest once again all of these karmas in the process of continuation. And Bhagavan is saying here, but yet the Supreme is other than these two. So the Supreme, Bhagavan, the Lord, in which it is that we are speaking to, he is different to the perishable, and the imperishable is what's being described in the 16th verse here. And having encompassed all the three worlds, he upholds, maintains, and also has been spoken of the imperishable Lord as the Supreme Spirit. So this driving force of this universe, which causes this sustenance, which brings this into being, and which will also breed the sense of that annihilation, that Supreme Spirit is that imperishable Lord. And the Lord is being described here as beyond now that which is perishable and imperishable. And it is beautifully stated, Yakshmat Ksharam Atitoham, in the 18th verse, Aksharat Api Chottamaha, Atosmi Loke Vedecha Pratita Purushottama. And he says, Arjuna, since I am wholly beyond the perishable world of matter or kshetra, and I am even superior to that which is the imperishable soul or the jivatman, hence I am known as Purushottam, the Supreme Self in this world as well as in the Veda. So Bhagavan is referred to as Purushottam. There's also the month, the lunar month, Adhik Mas or Purushottam Mas. And Bhagavan declares that I am taking charge of this month, and all who makes offerings to me within this time frame, it is magnified, it is tenfold, and I accept all in which it is that it is done. And I'm sure we would hear about the little write-up about all the things in the sadhanas and the tapasyas and the dan and all of such which we can perform in the time of Purushottam Mas. And again, it brings a sense of closure and it brings a sense of refinement when it is that we can take these things into consideration. So the Lord, which is being described by Sri Ramakrishna Paramahamsa in his very beautiful form, is God is with form and God is without form, and also transcending all of these. He alone, which is that Supreme Spirit, knows what and who he is. So too,
Vyas Muni writes, and he tells to us that since the Lord is wholly beyond the perishable world of matter, or this which is called the kshetra or the field, He is superior to that which is even the imperishable soul or the jivatman. And hence, because of this reason, He is known as Purushottam, the Supreme Self, in this world and in this Vedas. And this teaching, my dear friends, which is recorded in the 15th chapter, it propagates further dedication to realize that Lord. It propagates a sense of knowing and it propagates a sense of divinity. To have this understanding about what is this supreme spirit that governs this entire universe. And this one verse or alone in itself, it is a shastra by itself, it is a holy teaching. And because of your worship and so forth, you can achieve now the blessing of this most esoteric teaching to grasp and become accomplished in life. So from this one quote, it has led us to the ending verses of the 15th chapter to further describe who is this Purushottam? He is beyond the perishable and the imperishable. So all of this which we are speaking about has stemmed from the conversation we are having from the 10th chapter of the Srimad Bhagavad Gita. And in this 10th chapter, my dear friend, Sri Krishna Bhagwan, in this Vibhuti Yoga, describes to Arjuna his divine opulences, his divine opulences. He is stating here of the Yoga of the Manifestations, Vibhuti Yoga, that God is the source of everything. And the knowledge of this now, of all of his divine forms, it assists the bhakta in fostering devotion or propagating devotion. So we have the understanding, or sometimes we may identify with a form of the Lord, and we may have a particular liking of that form. And some will say that it is their Ishta Devata, some will say it is their Kamya Devata, according to their desire, their wish to worship this form of Bhagwan, and all of this is also sanctioned in various sources. But he who is the source of everything takes different forms. And this as well, my dear friends, will cause in the mind of the bhaktas now a particular liking of all of these forms. But it is the buddhi or the intellect that man will use to throw off all that which is unwanted in life and have that divine connection, have that blissful connection with their devata based on this understanding. So in order for us to understand the glories of Bhagwan, there needs to have a little understanding. There needs to have a little likeness towards this. We have to gravitate towards these things. And in the 10th chapter, we would have covered some of these verses where it is that the Lord is teaching Arjuna about all in which it is that he is saying to him. And you know, we would have started some of these verses here. And the Lord is saying, just in the form of a review, the verses in which we would have covered, Aham sarvasya prabhavo matah sarvam pravartate iti matva bhajante man buddha bhava samanvitaha. And here he is saying here that Arjuna, I am the source of everything, and from me all things evolve, and the wise knows this, and they adore me with all of their hearts. So the Lord is telling to us that it is Him who has brought this universe into manifestation, and He is the cause, He is the source of everything. And we have to give the Lord the credit in this capacity, because you know, the Lord is the creator, the sustainer, and the destroyer. And from Him, everything evolves. So those who have this now, the wise one, He knows this. So knowing this now, that we are part and parcel of God's creation, adoration is given unto Him. And they are saying here that these individuals, they worship me with all of their hearts. And one of the verses again in which we would have covered, Machita madgata prana bhodayantas parasparam kathayantas chamam nityam tushyanti cha ramanti cha. And here in this verse, the Lord is saying here that these individuals who knows me about being the source of this entire universe and all thing evolves, and they worship and adore me with all their hearts now, in this machita madgata prana bhorayantas parasparam, He is saying here that these individuals, that with their minds fixed on me, they live a life in surrender to me. So the mind has to be fixed and concentrated on God, and their lives are surrendered to me. And conversing and enlightening
one another about my glory. So you see, this is what is called a satsang, that we get when it is that we attend a satsang, we are in the company of the goodly and the godly individuals. Goodness is prevalent there. And the discussions that can take place in satsang, my dear friends, it is something of worth, and it is something that it is uplifting. You know, so conversing and enlightening one another about my glories. So we don't have to think about satsang can be just going

to the Yajna or going to the Ramayana Katha or the Bhagavat Puran, all of that, that is portion of satsang as well. But satsang can be the meeting of two divine individuals. Two individuals having a conversation about that supreme. They are also enlightening one another. And that's also simple satsang, where it is that we can speak about that goodness. And we can lift that awareness of God in our minds and also lift it in another's individual's minds as well, in an individual's mind as well. Because this source that governs this entire universe, he is the source of all creation, and everything in this world, it gravitates because of him. And the ones who know this will have devotion towards him constantly. This is what the 8th verse is saying, and the 9th verse is bringing to our attention that we have to fix our minds on the Lord, and we have to surrender our life towards the Lord. So fixing the mind on the Lord is supposed to be an ability where it is that we depend on him. So we would have spoken about that which is ananya bhakti, total surrender, total dedication of everything towards the Lord. So this is what the 9th verse is bringing to our mind, that with their minds fixed on me and their lives surrendered to me, conversing and enlightening one another about my glories, my devotee ever remains contented and they take delight in me. So this is a divine remedy, and this is a formula, as I always like to point out. The Bhagavad Gita contains many formulas, and it teaches us now how to be a refined individual and how to have that connection with that supreme. So this mind, we should not allow the mind to be all over the place. Single-pointedly, we are supposed to have that ability to concentrate on the Lord without any distractions. And this is where in the Bhagavad Gita again, regularized devotion enhances now this ability. Jap, tap, all of this helps us now to fix the mind and concentrate the mind. And how do we surrender to the Lord? By these forms, in which it is the 10th chapter, Vibhuti Yoga tells about the Lord. In essence, we already have that love towards that divine. And when it is that we have surrendered, we have been detached as well. So we have to look at the word surrender and also know that detachment goes hand in hand with the word surrendering. Because if it is that we have our attachments and we are only focusing on our losses and that which it is that we do not have now, then we have not surrendered to that divine. So when it is that our minds are fixed on that supreme and our lives are surrendered by being detached now, that which we speak about, that which we are doing is a manner of enlightenment towards each other. And these are how it is that the bhaktas can concentrate and uplift themselves now and uplift each other. Because he is saying here that the devotee ever remains contented and he takes delight in me. My dear friends, have the blessing to be proud of your dharma. Have the blessing that after you have finished your time praying to the Lord, whether it be for 1 minute, 2 minutes, 3 minutes, an hour, 2 hours, however long that you have surrendered to the Lord for that moment in connection with him, in contemplating with him, take delight. Be satisfied. Have that moment where it is that you can connect with Bhagwan. And there it is that this helps us now to refill his presence within. This helps us to have the sense of that surrender further again and again. So this is where we would have reached in the last session. And I think further to that, we would have touched on very, very shortly on the 10th verse. So at this point in time in our program, let's touch on the 10th verse of the 10th chapter, Vibhuti Yoga.

Shamam Nityam Tushyanticha Ramanticha. That verse spoke about surrender and spoke about service towards the Lord and brings about great satisfaction and bliss with this formula. And the Lord continues in this beautiful frame here, Tesham Satata Yuktanam. To those individuals now who is propagating this type of attitude now to know Him in reality, Tesham Satata Yuktanam, who is Satata Yuktanam, always engaged now in bhajatam, in rendering that which is devotional service. So bhajatam means to render now. He who is rendering that devotional service in the mannerism of priti purvakam. So priti purvaka means in a loving way, in a way that it is not, he is not harping or carping on any way, but he is offering devotional service towards Bhagwan in a very loving way. And this brings about a sense of joy, a sense of fulfillment, a sense of ecstasy. So this is saying, and when these individuals who are serving me in this way, dadami buddhi yogam tam, yena mam upayanti te. Dadami means that when these individuals are worshipping me, rendering devotional service in a loving way, Arjuna, I give them buddhi yogam. Buddhi yogam, that which is real intelligence. Dadami buddhi yogam tam yena mam upayanti te. And by giving them this now, this buddhi yoga now, this is how they will find that wisdom and they will come to me. So Bhagawan speaks about this in a very beautiful way, my dear friends, that I am giving to them the tools in which it is that they can come to me. I am giving this to them because they have made themselves deserving and they have performed that which is righteous. And by doing such now, I confer dadami buddhi yogam tam yena mam upayanti te. And I give to them this which is buddhi yoga, or buddhi, that which is real intelligence. And they use this now to come to Bhagawan, to reach to Him. So, you know, we have to have intellect governing our actions and intellect governing our speech in life. And Hindu philosophies, it always highlights now the power of buddhi as the highest tool. And we need to have this because the Lord is giving to you the tool for the purpose of transformation. The Lord is giving you now something that which it is that you can utilize for the blessing of transformation. So the intellect, my dear friends, is described as a bridge between the chaotic mind and divine wisdom. This is the tool that we can use to cross over our troubles and our perils when it is that we have the blessing of intellect. So think about, you know, a toddler looking at a 100-piece puzzle. He is going to become super confused unless the puzzle has 8 or 6 pieces and he has the picture over there, then it's a little bit easier for him. Or there are a lot of tutorials that, you know, we can find on the internet, and we may think as though that it's possibly a little easy once we purchase whichever equipment. And sometimes we are successful and sometimes we are not so successful, because the intellect needs to be a little bit expanded on the topic in which it is that you are searching. Here it is, Bhagawan is teaching to us that based on one's efforts of surrender, based on one's efforts of service, based on one's efforts towards the divine, He gives to them dadami buddhi yogam tam yena mam upayanti te. I am giving to you intellect, and this is the tool that you can use to come on to me. So this power of discrimination, my dear friends, man needs to use this to guide himself in an upwards way. And this will lead now to that which is ultimate truth, ultimate peace. You know, this topic, as we are speaking about buddhi, there was ones that I have spoken and I would have given now. The topic was antahakarana, the 4 layers of the mind. And this antahakarana now is describing now buddhi. And it translates this buddhi to be intelligence. It translates it to be that which is the ability to have reasoning, have the ability to have intellect, or what we describe as a higher state of mind.
So the base mind quickly gravitates towards the topics which are, you know, not so important, not so philosophical. But the higher mind quickly sheds off these things. So buddhi, my dear friends, represents

It's now the faculty of intuition. It represents now that process of detachment. It gives better judgment. It gives wisdom now. And all of this helps us to distinguish, as the Bhagavad Gita says, real and unreal, truth and falsehood. And it helps us to make conscious decisions now. So it gives us the ability to describe, or to develop rather, the highest level of this internal system. So we always hear about that this body and this mind, and we only use a very minute percentage of the brain's ability. And there are some in history that would have used a little bit more, and they would have been considered as super geniuses and so forth. Our dharma teaches us where it is that we can guide ourselves to, you know, gravitate towards the divine, and through our rigorous practice, we can unlock these layers of wisdom that is found within your own brain, found within your own mind. So the layers of the mind, four layers of the mind, is being described in our Vedas and in our Shastras now as manas. Manas means the perceiving or possessing the mind that records now the sensory impressions now. So things will happen, and it's a sense of that record. So as we always use the example, we can teach the child, do not touch the heater, do not touch the tower. But when he places his hand there, he knows the reason why it is that you are telling to him, do not touch these items. So too, this perceiving or processing mind, it records now all of this sensory impression. So this is the first layer, which is manas. Then we have the other layer, which is ahankar. And this is the ego, or the sense of I-ness, where it is that we identify with these experiences as personal. So the sense of ego is present in the mind, and the scripture speaks about that we have to subdue this, because this is one of the things that causes the possessions to be on the rise, meaning that when we have the ego, we want to possess this, we want to possess that, and detachment is the furthest thing away from the egotistical mind. So manas, the power of perception, ahankar, the way of identifying from the egotistical standpoint, or the sense of I. Then we have chitta. Chitta is also known as the subconscious mind, and this is also given in the sense of the memory and storehouse of past impressions. So the chitta, or the subconscious mind, now there are things in your mind, my dear friends. You will not believe that the things that you can train yourself to do with the mental energies, how far you can remember and so forth. And there are even things that are registered in our subconscious that we don't even think about. But again, through the right type of practice now, all of these things, or what it is lodged inside here, it can come out. So chitta, the subconscious mind, memory, and storehouse of past impressions. So through manas, through ahankar, through chitta, we can have buddhi, which is the highest level in discussing the four layers of this mind now. Buddhi is the ultimate decision maker, where it is that Bhagwan is saying here that I give to them buddhi, so I'm giving to them the ability to have good decision making, good rationale. I am giving to them this power. This buddhi is described as the judging capacity, the source of wisdom that is going to guide your actions based on your discernment. So here it is, this is just paying attention now as we are reading and following our program. When we started this session, we spoke about nirgun or sagun. And this led us to the 15th chapter, where it brought about that we are also in aspect, just like nirgun or sagun. We have the physical form, but what drives this now within this jivatman belongs to that superior source of energy that governs this entire universe as Purushottam. And this has again brought us back to the 10th chapter, where it is that by one's practice and one's service and one's efforts now,
Bhagawan gives to us that which is buddhi yoga, dadami buddhi yogam tam yena mamupayanti te. And here we are now discussing the levels of the mind which is linked with this which is known as buddhi. So we have to give up now that sense of perception where it is linked with the egotistical sense. And we have to relinquish everything that it is not in our control. And we have to have now that ability of buddhi. When Bhagawan has given this on to us now, he has given on to us higher reasoning. He

of wisdom by which they come to me. So my dear friends, these are the different layers of the mind which we are discussing. And we have reached the 10th verse. And before we proceed to the 11th verse, let's take a short break. And when we return, we'll continue speaking about Buddhi Yoga. Bolo Krishna Bhagavan Ki Jai.

Bolo Sri Krishna Bhagavan Ki Jai. Welcome back to the program Krishna Arpanam, heard on Radio Jagriti and seen on TV Jagriti. We are discussing Buddhi Yoga, the blessing of intellect, the blessing of wisdom. And this, my dear friends, is given to those who have made themselves worthy, who have engaged in satsang, who have maintained the presence of the Lord in their minds and not allowed anything to throw them off. And this blessing, Bhagavan is saying, I give to them Buddhi Yoga. And by this tool, proper intellect, that which is good reasoning, this alone will be the cause of them coming on to me. In the 11th verse of the 10th chapter, Sri Krishna Bhagavan goes on to describe now the blessing further of Buddhi or devotion to him in this way. So we listen to verse 11 in chapter 10.

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In this beautiful verse, in this 10th chapter,

Krishan Srihari is telling us now that it is this way this, that they will come on to me. So how does this buddhi yoga benefit the devotee? The Lord is saying here, out of compassion for them now, based on their appeal now, out of compassion for them, dwelling in their hearts, I destroy now all forms of ignorances born out of this darkness. And by this lamp of wisdom, this is what destroys all of such. So Srihari, Sri Krishna Bhagavan is teaching us here in this way, Tesham evanukampartam. For them now, certainly I will do such to show this type of mercy. Anukam artham, I will show this type of mercy. And what does the light do? The light dispels that which is darkness. And tamogun, ignorance, inertia, is also being described as one of the modes of ignorance here, which the Lord dispels. So the Lord is saying here, because of this mercy, because of this blessing now, I dwell in their hearts now as this lamp of wisdom. So this lamp of wisdom, my dear friends, Bhagawan is speaking about, he is destroying now darkness. So we know that there's a dark room, and if we flick the light, then the darkness disappears. So buddhi is just as it is. Where it is that when Bhagawan has given on to us this blessing of intellect, or refined intellect, or the ability to refine our intellect now, this is the tool that is utilized now to remove all the falsehoods. So that which is the ability to see real from unreal, truth, falsehood. This is being described here as the tool to remove such. And by dispelling now this type of ignorance now, Atma Bhava. So within their hearts, I am situated there in the form of knowledge now, with this shining lamp as buddhi. So when we have lit that light of buddhi within our hearts, my dear friends, it is the blessing of vesting the Lord present within self, or acknowledging now that the Lord is present within self. And he gives to us this because out of the blessing of compassion. He gives to us this because of his mercy, and because we are near to him, because we are dear to him. There are several portions of this Bhagavad Gita when Arjuna is questioning the Lord based on his emotional mind, and he's asking the Lord, what to do? How should I do this? How should I understand this, Bhagawan? The Lord includes, O Arjuna, because you are my friend. O Arjuna, because you are near and dear to me. I am telling this to you for your benefit. And this is what the Lord does. The Lord speaks to us because of our benefit, because this is the nature of the Lord. And we have to realize this. So the Lord choosing now to reside in the hearts of beings is his compassion. And we have to understand this, because of his presence and consciousness now, all beings will be prompted to seek that which is good, or at least which seems to be good. So when we have the blessing of buddhi, we have to look for that which is the goodness, seek that which is goodness. Do not think that the work has ended there. The lamp of wisdom, my dear friends, is that which is being described as the Lord's vision, or the Lord's blessing, which is constituted within self. So this helps us to discriminate now. This helps us to have that blessing. So that awareness, my dear friends, that which is described as prajna, that awareness of self is always there because of this which we are speaking about, the Lord has given unto us. So the heart needs to be freed from all worries and all of these things to make space for the Lord to reside in this way. Do not keep the things that are unnecessary in your mind, in your heart, in your subconscious, because the Lord is using this tool to refine you. And when you have been refined, do not go back to the older version. You know, so for those of you who have the mobile handsets, you know that every so often there's a system upgrade. You never get a system downgrade. You always get the system upgrade. So when you downgrade, that's bad. When you upgrade, that's good. But then again, based on the hardware, if you upgrade, that could be bad too. But what we are speaking about here is you have to upgrade yourself. You have to have faith in yourself. Because when the Lord has given to you
the tools to achieve him. Do not have the doubt. Do not have the things in your mind that will cause you

to gravitate towards the tamogun, the guna of ignorance. And he is giving this prajna, this awareness now to Arjuna, so that this lamp of buddhi could burn any form of attachments, that this can break any form of negativity that is causing now the consciousness not to be in connection with the Lord. So he's giving us the ability to have the divine presence within himself in the form of this buddhi, or this which is the lamp. So my dear friends, quickly we are reaching the ending moments of our program. And as we typically do, you know, when we are discussing about the topic, we sometimes end on the note where it is that we will start our next session. But just to connect to that, what we were speaking about again, that if it is one is carrying a flashlight and we are looking through the night now, let's say that we are looking for a person, let's say Josh has gone missing, and Bimal is using a flashlight to look for Josh. What takes place, my dear friends, is we may not be able to see Bimal because of that light which is emanating now, which is in search for Josh. But if Bimal turns this flashlight towards himself, then Josh will be able to see it's my friend Bimal, which is looking for me. So here, whoever turns his light on himself and the others then now come to know who he is, like Ishwar, the nature of this keeps revealing himself. So nobody can see him except through his grace and compassion. So the Lord allows this buddhi yoga to take fruit after he has given it on to you now. It is by his blessing, it is by his compassion now that he has allowed this. Arjuna, my dear friends, when he has heard all of this, he glorifies the Lord in a beautiful way. And as mentioned, this is where it is that we would have started our session. When we started our session, a simple quote was given. And that quote, that what we were speaking about, was identifying with the Lord in the form of Nirgun Brahman or Sagun Brahman. Nirgun Sagun Brahman, God is with form and God is without form. And he is also transcending all these. He alone knows who and what he is. And this is where, Arjuna, I would like to leave you on this verse, which will be discussed in our next session. Josh, if we could have the still image on screen, thank you very much. In the 10th chapter, the 12th verse, my dear friends, you are seeing here, Arjuna Uvacha, that Arjuna is speaking, Param Brahmam Param Dhamam Pavitram Paramam Bhavam Purusham Shashvatam Divyam Adi Devam Ajam Vibhum. Here, the Lord is saying in a very beautiful way, Arjuna is saying that, O Bhagawan, it is by your blessing now what we are speaking about here. And as the Lord is saying here, Arjuna is saying here, Param Brahman Param Dhamam Pavitram Paramam Bhavam. Arjuna is saying Param, that you are supreme. You are Brahman, you are the truth, you are Paramam, you are Dhamam. You are the sustenance of all. And Arjuna points this out in a very beautiful way to captivate ourselves as well, to captivate the mind as well. Arjuna is saying that you are the transcendental, the eternal, the supreme abode. And Bhagwan, you are the greatest purifier. And all the seers speak about you as the divine, as the eternal Purusha, that primal deity, unborn and all-pervading. So this is where Arjuna is speaking, and he has listened to the charitra of Bhagawan, and he is telling to the Lord now that, Lord, you are the one that is the ultimate abode, the purest, the absolute truth, and you are eternal, and you are the original person, the unborn and the greatest. So the Lord is being described by the one who has received his blessing. So too, my dear friends, in our next session, we will take the opportunity to go through some of these verses where it is that Bhagawan is being described as Paramam, Supreme, Dhamam, Pavitram, the one who is the storehouse, the one who is the purifier, the one who is Purusham, that personality. All of these we will go through in our next session. But in the meantime, time has surely went so quickly for this session, but it is because we are having fun in going through the Bhagavad Gita in this process of learning. This time in which it is that we are spending, my dear friends, it's not possible without the efforts of those in the technical team, and also it's not possible because of the contribution from our sponsors. God bless them. And as mentioned, as those who were here before me on this broadcasting day doing their duties, God bless you. And once again, to our loyal viewers, listeners, and our new loyal, and our new, well, hopefully new

loyal viewers and listeners as well. We'd like to say God's blessings to you and yours, and join us every Wednesday from 5 to 6 p.m. where we continue glorifying the Lord in the form of Bhagavad Gita. Bole Shri Krishna Bhagavan Ki Jai.

0: धर्म आपका स्टेशन टीवी जागृति
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2: Bhakto, dear devotees, we are now entering the Sandhya hour. 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
3: My dear devotees, Sandhya literally means worship at the junctions of time. It is a prayer and worship is offered to the Lord at the junction or Sandhi of night and morning, forenoon and afternoon, and at the junction of evening and night. The time of Sandhya is also identified with changes that occur in nature. At morning time, the breeding of trees and plants changes. During the night, they use up oxygen and expel carbon dioxide. They now reverse the process. At noon, the sun is seen to move across from the eastern side of the earth to the western side. And at evening time, the breeding of trees and plants again changes. They once more begin to use up oxygen and expel carbon dioxide. These changes in the breathing of plants and trees is part of a process known as photosynthesis.
4: Dear devotees, it is now evening time, time for Sandhya. A time of joining of day and night, of joining of Atman with Paramatma, as we prepare to light our diyas in our puja rooms and places of worship. Let's all join in prayer. Hari Om Asato Ma Sadgamaya Tamaso ma jyotirgamaya mrityor ma mritam gamaya shubham karotu kalyanam arogyam sukhasampadam mam buddhi prakashaya deepa jyotir namostute shubham karotu kalyanam arogyam sukhasampadam Atma Tattva Prabodhaya Deepa Jyotir Namostute Lakshmi Karotu Kalyanam Arogyam Sukhasampadam Mam Shatru Vinashaya Deepa Jyotir Namostute Om Shanti Shanti Shanti Om
5: The gentle lull that comes when the sun is nearly set and night readies to settle is called Sandhya. This is the hour of sending a prayer to God while contemplating on one's good and bad actions and asking for forgiveness and blessings. Originally, Indian scriptures described this special prayer at dusk as Sandhya. In recent years, the act of prayer at daybreak or afternoon has begun to be described as Sandhya as well. The Gayatri Mantra, the most potent and powerful of all the Hindu mantras, is recited at all times of Sandhya. In this way, devotees can recite the Gayatri in the morning prayer, Savitri at midday, and Saraswati in the evening. chanting or listening to evening mantras is believed to lead to peace, well-being and fulfillment of all wishes. Sandhya Devyai Namaha.

0: The lamplight that brings auspiciousness, prosperity, good health, abundance of wealth, and the destruction of the intellect's enemy. I salute the Lord, the sustainer of the creation, in the form of this light. I salute this light, the Lord. May He destroy afflictions resulting from my omissions and commissions. This prayer is chanted before lighting the lamp.
1: De Ram Stuti, Sri Ramachandra Kripala Bhajaman.

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He wears ornaments on his beautiful limbs. He holds a bow and arrow, and defeated in the war the demon called Karadushan.

Tulsidas says, Ram is the Lord who pleases the minds of Shiva, Shesh, and other sages, who destroys the wicked and subdues tamasic tendencies.

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Sitaram, to our listeners and viewers, this is your major news on radio and TV Jagriti. Presenting this evening, I am Clarice Mango. In the headlines, PSA submits counter-proposal to state. Minister in support of U.S. Navy SEAL deployment. Emergency meeting held on HDC's cancelled program. And in world news, drownings on the rise in France. Thank you for joining us. Top story this evening. The Public Services Association has submitted a counter-proposal to the state seeking to have part of the non-cash component of the back pay owed to its members provided through food cards, fuel assistance and other benefits. The union formally responded to the Chief Personnel Officer's latest offer, which proposed that 40% of the outstanding arrears be paid in cash and the remaining 60% through non-cash benefits. The PSA is reportedly seeking the reverse arrangement, requesting that 60% of the settlement be paid in cash and 40% through alternative measures. CPO Commander Dr. Daryl Dindial declined to confirm the details of the union's response, saying it would be inappropriate to discuss the ongoing negotiations before further discussions are held with the association. In other news, Defence Minister Wayne Sturge has thrown his support behind the deployment of U.S. Navy SEAL personnel to Trinidad and Tobago, dismissing concerns that the move could undermine the country's sovereignty. Responding to questions from the media, Minister Sturge agreed that the SEALs' deployment can assist TNT in combating crime through specialized training. Minister Sturge refused to share information on the number of Navy SEALs currently in the country and how many more are expected to assist with training. When asked if he was concerned about the implications of foreign military personnel operating in the country, the minister firmly rejected suggestions that TNT's sovereignty was under threat. In more news, the Ministry of Public Administration and Artificial Intelligence is seeking to raise public awareness about artificial

0: artificial intelligence and digital tools. Speaking to the media, Minister Dominic Smith stated that increasing public awareness will be critical to the effective adoption of AI and other electronic services across government ministries. Mr. Smith acknowledged that some citizens may be hesitant to adopt new technology, but stated that a better understanding of the benefits these services provide will encourage greater acceptance.
1: I've not been very aware of the services that are available to them. So the first stage for the government and for the cabinet and for ministries is to really make citizens and the public sector aware of the many provisions that are provided. Naturally, there is anxiety surrounding technology in general, but once there is a consistent workflow and people understand what is the benefit to them and their lives and their families, I think the adoption rate will be a lot more expansive.
0: Also making the evening news, Housing Minister David Lee is set to provide an update following an emergency meeting to discuss the cancellation of the Housing Development Corporation's $3.4 billion designed-build finance housing procurement program. Speaking to the media, Minister Lee confirmed that discussions with the HDC board will soon be held as a result of public scrutiny surrounding the termination of the procurement process. The meeting came less than a week after the HDC issued an official notice of cancellation on June 17th, terminating procurement proceedings for its Portfolio 1 housing project with immediate effect. The program formed part of a major housing initiative intended to deliver thousands of homes with an estimated value of $3.4 billion. In another story, two persons escaped with minor injuries after a large tree suddenly collapsed onto several vehicles at the Port of Spain General Hospital. According to reports, the incident occurred shortly before 2 p.m. on Tuesday in the hospital's visitor parking area and left three vehicles damaged. An adult man and a young female were inside one of the vehicles when the tree made contact with their car. Emergency responders safely removed both occupants and transported them to the hospital's accident and emergency department for evaluation. Officials said neither sustained major injuries and are reported to be in a stable condition.
2: Now in today's crime segment, a prominent businessman and his wife were detained by police following searches conducted at properties on Wednesday morning. Sources within the Trinidad and Tobago Police Service confirmed that officers seized laptops and other electronic devices during the operation. Electronic devices belonging to the couple's children were also reportedly taken by investigators. The searches were carried out by a specialized unit of the TTPS. In a statement, the TTPS confirmed that officers had executed court-authorized search warrants at locations in West Moorings and Trincity. During the execution of these warrants, two individuals were detained and are currently assisting investigators with inquiries. No charges have been laid at this time. In other news, a dramatic overnight robbery unfolded in Plymouth, Tobago, after bandits reportedly used a stolen backhoe to tear an ATM from a building. The backhoe was left abandoned at the scene after the ATM was removed. According to reports, a white pickup truck was also involved in the incident. The backhoe reportedly stalled and the suspects fled the scene empty-handed, leaving the ATM behind. Police are investigating. In other news, an 18-year-old Barataria woman is assisting police with inquiries after she was detained in connection with the theft of a cell phone in Port of Spain on Tuesday afternoon. According to reports, at around 1:50 p.m. on June 23rd, a woman from Maraval was walking in the capital city when she was approached by a woman who requested to make a phone call. The victim handed over her Samsung cell phone to the woman, who allegedly ran off with the device in a northerly direction. The matter was reported to the police command center, and officers responded. At around 3:15 p.m., while conducting inquiries in the vicinity of Mirage Jewelers on South Quay, the victim reportedly spotted and positively identified the suspect as she exited an establishment. Police detained the suspect, identified as 18-year-old Kay Grant of Barataria. A search was conducted, however, the stolen cell phone was not recovered. In another crime story, the search for missing businessman Calvin Samaro, 52, has intensified after his vehicle was found abandoned along Lagoon Road, Barrackpore. Mr. Samaro has not been seen since June 20th. The Nissan Almera was reportedly remotely disabled.

by its owner after concerns grew that Samaru had gone missing. GPS data reportedly showed the vehicle at a home for the elderly in La Fortune, La Romaine on Saturday, June 20th, 2026. Samaru was acquiring the vehicle through a rent-to-own arrangement. He owned and operated a stationery business along Sepera Street, San Fernando, which also provided services to United States visa applicants. According to reports, Samaru was last seen at around 9 p.m. driving behind a relative along Esmeralda Main Road. The two vehicles later traveled along Union Road, Marabella, where the relative turned onto Batu Avenue. Samaru continued west along Union Road and has not been seen since. Family members became alarmed after repeated attempts to contact him by phone were unsuccessful, prompting a missing person report to be filed with police. Investigations are ongoing. In another story, a Kuva woman escaped through a window to save her life after her common-law husband allegedly doused her with a flammable liquid, threatened to set her and her children on fire, and then launched a violent attack with a knife and a piece of steel. Alana Joseph, 41, of Carly Bay Road, Kuva, was injured following the terrifying ordeal on Monday. According to reports, at around 8:15 p.m. on June 22nd, an argument broke out between Joseph and 55-year-old Robin Bastio at their home. The dispute quickly escalated when Bastio threw a flammable liquid onto Joseph and threatened to burn her and the children alive. The suspect then armed himself with a knife and a piece of steel and attacked the woman. Joseph sustained multiple injuries, including stab wounds, as she was struck and slashed during the assault. Joseph escaped through an open window and ran to a nearby neighbor's home for safety. She was later taken to the Kuva District Health Facility by relatives before being transferred to the San Fernando General Hospital for further treatment. Following the incident, police launched a search operation and later located Bastio on a nearby street. He was arrested and taken into custody at the Kuva Police Station, where he remains pending further investigations. Police inquiries are ongoing. In more news, police have launched an investigation after approximately $500,000 worth of electrical copper cable disappeared from an industrial compound in what is being treated as a major theft. The missing item, described as a large wooden spool containing 3-inch black electrical copper cable, was reportedly stored outside a warehouse at Fernandez Industrial Estate in Lavantil. According to reports, the cable was last seen on June 18th. However, several days later, company officials received information suggesting that the spool had been removed from the compound. Checks were immediately carried out and the cable could not be located. The stolen cable has been valued at approximately $500,000. Police investigations are continuing by officers of the Besson Street CID. In other crime news, police are investigating a robbery in downtown Port of Spain after a man reported over $27,000 worth of cash and electronic devices disappeared from his vehicle moments after his female companion was no longer seen. According to reports, the 23-year-old man had parked his vehicle along Independence Square South on Monday afternoon while in the company of a woman. The man told police that at around 4 p.m., he left the vehicle briefly to purchase food from a nearby restaurant, leaving the woman inside. However, when he returned, approximately 15 minutes later, he discovered that she was gone. Concerned, he checked the vehicle and allegedly found that $20,000 in cash, which had been stored in the glove compartment, was missing. Further checks reportedly revealed that a white plastic bag containing an Apple iPad valued at $3,500 and an Apple Watch valued at $3,500 had also disappeared from the back seat. The total value of the missing property has been estimated at $27,000. The man subsequently reported the matter to police. Investigators are now working to determine exactly what transpired during the short period the vehicle was left unattended. Inquiries are ongoing. In another story, police in the Central Division are investigating two separate reports of sexual assault, including one case involving the alleged kidnapping of two young adults and another involving allegations of sexual violence within a domestic relationship. In the first incident, officers received a report after a young man and an 18-year-old woman allegedly endured a terrifying ordeal during the early hours of Monday, June 22nd.
Investigators were told that the pair were asleep at a residence when they were allegedly awakened by a man known to them. The suspect reportedly forced both individuals to accompany him against their will to another location within the Central Division. Police said that while at the location, the female

0: encountered her common-law partner, who requested entry into the room. Investigators said the woman refused, but the man allegedly forced his way inside before sexually assaulting her. Both matters are now under active investigation by officers attached to the Central Division.
1: That's all for local news this evening. Up next, we have Eye on Business, international news, and the weather. Stay with us.

0: Sita Raman, welcome to Jack Design Business Segment. Sharing the details, I am Jason Kaloum. Creating general public awareness of artificial intelligence and digital tools is among the goals of the Ministry of Public Administration and Artificial Intelligence. Speaking to the media at the Open House Career Fair in commemoration of Public Service Week, Minister Dominic Smith said, increasing public awareness will be key to the successful adoption of AI and other digital services across government ministries.
1: People have not been very aware of the services that are available to them. So the first stage for the government and for the cabinet and for ministries is to really make citizens and the public sector aware of the many provisions that are provided. Naturally, there is anxiety surrounding technology in general, but once there is a consistent workflow and people understand what is the benefit to them and their lives and their families, I think the adoption rate will be a lot more expansive.
0: To international business news, the 4th China International Supply Chain Expo kicked off this week in Beijing and features its first ever AI zone. Reuters has more.
2: Tech giants at the China International Supply Chain Expo showcased their latest gadgets at the event's first ever artificial intelligence zone. Attendees say the new feature demonstrates the country's eagerness to compete in the booming AI industry.
3: I think AI is developing incredibly fast right now. Many people may not have really noticed it. I'm from Fujian, and the city where I used to live is relatively small. Today, after coming to Beijing for this exhibition, I've realized that AI has already permeated almost every aspect of people's lives. In fact, many people haven't even become aware of it yet, but however you look at it, it has greatly improved the convenience of our daily lives.
2: NVIDIA, Intel, and Alibaba were among the big names featured at the AI zone, which included displays of robots, processors, and AI-powered consumer products. Beyond AI, batteries and energy storage were also a major focus. Chinese battery manufacturer Goshen Hitech used the event to show off its latest products, as demand for electrification and renewable energy storage continues to grow. Chinese Vice Premier Ding Shuixuang spoke at the expo, saying China advocates for green industrial transformation. He also discussed Beijing's opposition to protectionism, unilateral sanctions, and export controls, and called for greater international cooperation in global supply chains.
0: Well, this was your Iron Business segment. I am Jason Kaloum Sitaram.

0: In international news, 40 persons have drowned in France over recent days as they sought to escape record-breaking heat. France 24 tells us more.
1: This water body on the outskirts of Lyon serves as a makeshift beach as temperatures continue to soar. It's here where a 21-year-old promising footballer was rescued but left in a brain-dead condition. Residents have been flocking here to cool off even though they're prohibited from swimming, with many unsurprised at the risk of drowning.
2: I'm not surprised. I swim here quite often and there are currents, there are whirlpools, so it doesn't surprise me. It's pretty rough. Someone who doesn't know the spot can quite quickly be swept away by the currents.
3: I

0: Don't swim in it because it's very, very dangerous. There are a lot of currents.
1: According to the French government, nearly 40, mainly young people, have died from drowning within the past week. In the capital, Paris, authorities have authorized swimming in one stretch of the Canal Saint-Martin. And while they've completely forbidden jumping off footbridges, many continue to flout the rules. While the heatwave in Paris impacts everyone, residents living right under the city's iconic zinc roofs are among the hardest hit.
2: The problem has just been that it doesn't recede even in the evening, so you don't even get that time to have some cool air and to pretend it's not there before it comes back. And this particular apartment, because of the fact we have only one window and because of the fact it gets light from about midday to when the sun sets, which here is like 10 p.m., it means it's just baking in the whole afternoon and it's impossible to just get a respite from it.
1: France's National Weather Service has issued a red heat wave alert for more than half the country, with the extreme temperatures expected to continue until the end of the week.
3: In other international news, U.S. President Donald Trump's USAID funding cuts have been devastating to communities in the Democratic Republic of the Congo as a deadly Ebola outbreak worsens. CBS News tells us more.
4: Kenya's health minister has ordered an immediate stop to the construction of a controversial U.S.-backed Ebola quarantine facility in the country. On Monday, the health official was found in contempt of court for ignoring a ruling to stop work on the 50-bed facility. This as Ebola cases in Central Africa continue to rise. CBS News foreign correspondent Remy Innocencio recently returned from the region. As you all know, he brings us more now. Remy, good morning. What is the status of the outbreak now?
5: Errol, yeah, good to see you from London now. Every time we get an update, the number of cases that are confirmed jump by 50 to 100 people and deaths by about 10 to 20. And today, that is the case again, nearly 1,100 cases and about 280 deaths since this outbreak was declared more than a month ago. And that roughly tracks with the 25% mortality rate that we've also been reporting. But the anxiety, Errol, is about what's not known and about who is not being contact traced, and that is a lot of people. We've got a viewer warning on this report. There are disturbing images in it.
6: Another body and another wave of grief. Here, in the epicenter of the world's 17th Ebola outbreak. More adults sealed in bags, more children in tiny coffins. One in every four dying, cases surging faster than all outbreaks in the past 50 years.
7: This outbreak is very serious.
6: The U.S. CDC's director in the DRC is Dr. Dalayo Dzomahun.
4: How are you feeling?
7: We still don't have the full picture of what is actually happening on the ground. And we do know that we need more resources and we need to go fast.
6: He says it can get worse. Africa's CDC says tens of thousands of people in the Congo have not been traced. Just across Lake Albert, Uganda closed its nearly 500-mile border, but it is porous.
5: Boats with asylum seekers usually sail after sunset. The problem is that there are only a few patrol boats to catch them before they land. Lake Albert is about the size of Utah's Great Salt Lake, making it very difficult to police these waters.
8: 57 children under 5 years old.
6: And every doctor, aid worker, and official told us the Trump administration's gutting of U.S. aid last year of billions of dollars around the world delayed Ebola response.
9: The safety of staff.
6: Elijah Okeyo, Uganda's director for the New York-based International Rescue Committee, says U.S. aid was crucial for early warning.
8: Because of U.S. funding cuts, do you think that people are dying?
9: I think there was a significant role that the funding from U.S. was playing.
6: The worst Ebola outbreak to date killed more than 11,000 people and sickened more than 23,000 about a dozen years ago. Africa's CDC warns this outbreak is on track to be the worst in history.
5: And France just reported its first case of Ebola in this outbreak today. It's a doctor returning from a humanitarian mission in the Congo. And a reminder for everyone, Ebola has a 21-day incubation period. When you start showing symptoms, and only then, like a fever, nausea, or body aches, then, and only then, you start to be contagious.

0: Regarding our weather for tonight and tomorrow, tonight's conditions will be mostly fair. Tomorrow, June 25th, you can expect fair, hazy and breezy conditions with brief showers mainly near hilly areas during the afternoon. Temperatures will reach as high as 33 degrees Celsius in Trinidad and 32 degrees Celsius across in Tobago. Your weather report was brought to you courtesy the TNT Met Office. Now for a recap of the headlines. PSA submits counter-proposal to state. Minister in support of U.S. Navy SEAL deployment. Emergency meeting held on HDC's cancelled program. And in world news, drownings on the rise in France. That brings us to the end of Jagerty's major news. Be sure to keep in touch with our news team. 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On behalf of the team, I am Clarice Manco, wishing you a good evening. Sitaram.
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Today, we want to glorify Bhagwan Shri Ganesh, who is Pratama Pooja Devata, first to be worshipped, first to be honored in everything we do as Hindus. So for the success and the completion of tonight's satsang, we glorify this wonderful form of Bhagwan Shri Ganesh through bhajan.

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But that God didn't come to teach us how to live by having a wonderful life. He came to teach us how to live by having a very distressful and a very distorted life. If you would know your katha very well, you would know that in the story of the Ramayana, Sri Ram went from one extreme to the other at various points in his life. And in so doing, he gave us valuable lessons at each and every point of his life, which we now have to put into practice in this world, which we see in today's world becoming relevant and showing us how we should behave. Today, we have gotten so wrapped up with our lives and the way in which we live that some of us have forgotten how to be a human. Some of us have forgotten our humanity. And in so, these katha of Bhagwan Sri Ram teaches us how to remain human, how to be a devotee, how to be a king, how to be a ruler, how to be a child, how to be a parent, how to be a father, a brother. Every single relationship that we could fathom in this universe is in this Ramayana. The relationship between man and animal as well is in this Ramayana. And so, in tonight's katha, we go into Sundar Kan of Ramcharitramanas, where we would see through the teachings of, or through the words of Sant Tulsidas Ji, how relationships are formed, how bonds are created, and how faith is restored in individuals, and where in the most unlikeliest of places we could find good. Today we label places, there's nothing good there, don't go there. But sometimes, my dear friends, if you look hard and if you are a true

true devotee of God, you will see good in the most unlikeliest of places. So before we begin our katha, we want to glorify this wonderful name of Bhagwan Sri Ramchandra, true bhajan. Let us join together in singing the glories of Bhagwan Sri Ramchandra.

श्री हनुमान स्वामी symbolizes strength, symbolizes humility, symbolizes devotion in the heart of every single devotee in this universe. Hanuman Swami in Ramcharitramanas played a very important role, being the 11th avatar of Bhagwan Shiva, coming onto this earth to accompany God, but in an animal form, the form of a monkey. And so he became the best friend, the best devotee, the most trusted individual who was near and dear to God himself. Tells us, my dear friends, that we should not judge an individual or a person because of the way they look, where they come from, and what they can do. Entrusted with the ring of Sri Ramchandra, Hanumanji set off to Lanka. Arriving at Lanka, he would have faced the best of security. Ravan, despite being a Rakshasa, he had the best mind and the best minds along him to create security for himself and his kingdom. Hanumanji, through his relentless efforts and devotions, was able to get past this. And he was bestowed with the words

to go. Go in Lanka, O Hanuman Swami, but go with the name of God on your lips. And with the name of Raghu, enshrined in your thought, in your words, whatever you set out to do, your actions, you will be successful. You will be successful. It's a lesson for all of us that we can and will be successful in this life and the next life as well, once as we have the blessings of God. We could facilitate the life that we had before us and correct everything through the blessings of God. Garura Sumeru Renu Samatahi Rama Kripakari Chittava Jahi Atidala Rupa Dharyo Hanumana Paiti Nagar Sumiri Bhagavana. You could achieve anything and everything in this universe once as you have the blessings of God. We want the blessings of God. How do we get the blessings of God? When we wake up in the morning, how do we behave? How do we behave? How do we act? How do we carry about ourselves? We light the diya 1 minute and then we vex the next minute. We offer the dhar here, but we're taking a stone to pelt the neighbor dog next door. That is not having the blessings of God. Having the blessings of God must be all around. Our thoughts, our words, our actions, our deeds must be pure. This is called having the blessings of God. So, dear friends, Hanumanji sets out into Lanka. And he's holding the ring very near to his heart. And he's looking now to see where he could find Sita Mata. Lanka is filled with many Rakshasas. Lanka is filled with the wickedest of individuals at that point in time, because they were made so, because they became devoid of God and godlike tendencies. They allowed their power and their strength to get the better of them, and so they wanted nothing else beside power and strength. They wanted nothing. They didn't care to be nice anymore. They began to lose their humanity. And in so doing, they were feared. They were hated. They were despised. And Hanuman is thinking, in this place Sita is? Sita is in here? And as he searches and he is chanting the name of Bhagwan, he comes upon a very, very wonderful sight. He even passes Ravan, who is fast asleep, and he does nothing to him. He doesn't even bother with him. Hanumanji, he sees something that catches his heart. What does he see? Let us listen as our katha begins.

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The palace is very beautiful. But then Hanuman Swami sees some tulsi leaves. When you see tulsi growing in clusters, in bunches around the house, how do you feel? You feel happy. You feel nice. And you take the flowers and just rub it in your hands. The smell, it's so wonderful. I tell you, the smell of the tulsi could help with the levels of sahara dust we're having these days. Tulsi's presence alone brings happiness to the devotees of Bhagwan Vishnu. Could you imagine when you do her puja, how much blessings you can get? If just her presence brings happiness, doing her puja together with Lord Vishnu's puja, with Shaligram puja, you are enabling yourself to have good comforts in life. You are enabling yourself to have a good progress in your journey to your job. Progress in your journey through married life. Progress to have kids in this world. That is the blessings of Tulsi. And so, Hanuman recognizing the Devi in this form, he says, in this kingdom of Rakshasas, how come this Tulsi is here? And he sees an ashram. And in the ashram, someone awoke. And when they awoke, when that individual woke up, he started with the name of God on his lips. That is something. To start the day with the name of God on your lips. When we are christened, we tell the Shishya to chant the Guru Mantra anytime, all the time, and every time. Do you chant your Guru Mantra, my dear friends? It is very important that you get the Shakti, the energy of the Guru, very first thing in the morning. Chanting of the Guru Mantra. Taking the name of God on your lips when you wake up in the morning. Touching the feet, touching the earth, feeling the energy of Dharti Mata, allowing it to resonate throughout your body. Hanumanji, he observes all aspects of this individual, and he is doing all the very disciplined rituals that a devotee of God will undertake. And he's taken aback a little bit. He has to make acquaintance with this person. He's wondering, what would this person be doing in Lanka? Who is this person? And I have to meet this person. So what does he do? Viprarup. He took the form of a Brahman. And then he accosted this individual who is Vibhishana. Vibhishana is the youngest brother of Ravana. And so he says, how it is you live here? How it is you are surviving here? And who are you? He says, I am Vibhishana. My brother owns everything here, but I am not like my brother. I do not want any of this. All I want is the grace of God. What do you want in life, my dear friends? What do you need? What do you require in life? Do you want the material wealth? What we call the good life? Or do you want the grace of God to
to be a good person. To be good with everybody. To live happy. Vibhishan looks at Hanuman. He said, tell me about yourself. You look like God. When you see somebody good meeting with you, and you look at them, you could tell that they are a genuine person. You could tell that they are a good person. You could tell that that person is filled with just love, with lots of bhav. There's something you could only understand if you are a devotee of God. You know, the bhajan says,

श्री सीतापति रामचंद्र की जय। विभीषण मीटिंग विद हनुमान स्वामी एट दिस पॉइंट इन टाइम, अंडरस्टैंडिंग दैट द डिवोटी विल रिकॉग्नाइज अ डिवोटी ऑफ गॉड वेयर एवर दे आर, एंड सो इन दिस प्लेस विभीषण टेल्स, ओ हनुमान जी, I live here like the tongue between the teeth. Will this Lord Ram ever protect me from these Rakshasas? I want to leave here so bad. I want to go from here, but I'm stuck. And I'm stuck and I'm surviving only because of the name of God. Hanumanji tells, he says, sometimes he showers you with blessings. Sometimes he scolds us, sometimes he doesn't. Without his grace, we cannot achieve anything in this world. And this is what we need to understand. Without the grace of God, we cannot achieve anything in this land. Sometimes we have to get a little discipline in order to achieve. Sometimes we could relax and we could rock back and smile and laugh. The time for each and every moment will come. The point about life, O Vibhishana, is to enjoy day by day and enjoy the virtues of God in your life. Sometimes, O Vibhishana, you will see that you're quick to get angry, but at the very same time, remembrance of the name of God will suppress that anger. Sometimes, O Vibhishana, you, I, a devotee, surviving in this land, and you are doing so well as a devotee, but there are devotees who are free to worship, who are free to be around God all the time, yet they do not have the poise, the heart, the devotion as you, O Vibhishana. And so this is why I must meet you here today. And to tell you

Because I'm living here, I'm tainted. Sometimes with the company that we have, we tend to be tainted, you know. The company you keep, people automatically think, well, you associate with them, you behave like them. I will tell you today that Hanuman's presence in Lanka, Hanuman's presence there with Vibhishana tells us something, that even in the most trying of time, what we would say, in our darkest moments of despair, turmoil and depression, the repetition of the wonderful name of Sri Hanuman Swami can bring comfort and solace into the hearts of all the devotees. Comfort and solace into the hearts of all the devotees. The mere presence of Hanumanji at that point in time in Lanka, at the ashram where Vibhishana was, brought that comfort to him. For him to think that he is a Rakshas because he is associated, for him to think that he is tainted because he is associated, Hanumanji is telling him, no. You are here and you are thinking of God and nothing else. You could be easily carried away with everything here in Lanka, but you are not. You are only thinking about God. My dear friends, in this society, in this world, when we believe that we are getting carried away, when we believe that we're being thrown off course, when we believe that we're fighting a losing battle, when we believe that nobody is with us and everybody is against us, we can definitely turn to Sri Hanumanji and the chanting and the repetition of Sri Hanumanji Chalisa. Today, I want you all to pray and to think of all the turmoils and the trials and tribulations that you go through with yourselves, with your job, with those around you. And I want you to offer it to Hanuman Swami as we will join in the chanting of Sri Hanuman Chalisa that will bring comfort, solace and peace into the hearts of each and every devotee who does so with love, who does so with devotion. Let us join in glorifying Sri Hanuman Swami.